0: 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We're coming at you loud and proud on your favorite beach party station. 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It's a road trip weekend on the beach party. Lots of your favorite traveling songs as we go on the Magical Mystery Tour. That's the Beatles. I'm Darryl McLean. Hope you're ready for some fun radio on this Friday night. Welcome to the long weekend. 4 hours of classic top 40 coming your way. This is the stuff you grew up with when you were never far from your radio. All the good stuff from the 60s, 70s, and 80s. And of course, the best part about the beach party is that your requests and dedications are always welcome. You can reach me tonight by phone. Here's my toll-free number. Make sure you have it jotted down and maybe up on the fridge. 1-866-665-6070. You can drop me a line through email, request@thebeachparty.ca. If you're on Facebook, make sure you like the Beach Party fan page. A lot of people send their requests to me that way, and we could even chat it up during the show. Road trip weekend. What does that mean? Some of the great traveling songs, and of course, lots of your favorite tunes that you just used to love to hear when you were going on the road. It's going to be a lot of fun. Lots of great traveling tunes on the way this weekend. We're stepping into the 70s next. 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It's ABBA, and off to Waterloo.
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0: It's Sir Tom on the Friday Night Beach Party right here on your radio on your favorite beach party station every weekend and streaming to the world from thebeachparty.ca. Always fun playing your requests and dedications. Tom Jones, there's one of his biggest hits, one of his early ones from 1965. It's not unusual. Tom Jones' real name is Thomas Jones Woodward. His manager, Gordon Mills, suggested that he shorten the name to Tom Jones and signed him a deal with Decca Records. After a succession of hit singles in the UK and the US, he moved to California in 1969, performing regularly in Las Vegas and continues to travel the world. Love, Tom Jones. Thank you so much for calling that in, Linda. I hope you are having a great weekend. I'm Darrell McLean. The road trip weekend continues as we hit the highway, the Ventura Highway, and America coming your way in just moments.
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0: Curtola getting around the old-fashioned way, riding his thumb. He's a hitchhiker. It's the Friday Night Beach Party. 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
2: Hi, Daryl. 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I gave up television just to listen to your music. I'd like to hear Simon and Garfunkel, Mrs. Robinson. I'm calling from a little town called Dunchurch, just on the outside of Parry Sound.

0: 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Flashing back to the 70s with an 8-track flashback tonight, going all the way back to 1978. That's Pablo Cruz and Love Will Find a Way. That one peaked at number 6 on the Billboard Hot 100. And from 1975 to about 1985, the band toured the U.S., Canada, and Japan extensively, welcoming fans to climb aboard the good ship Pablo Cruz, reaching the top 10 with mega hits like What You Gonna Do When She Says Goodbye and Love Will Find a Way and several other radio hits. The band went on to sell several million albums and singles collectively and established themselves as well-respected writers and performers within the industry. They appeared on a lot of TV shows, including Dick Clark's American Bandstand, The Merv Griffin Show, and in 1979, they broke Elvis Presley's attendance record at the Sahara Tahoe in Lake Tahoe, Nevada, becoming the first rock band to play a casino showroom. They also became the first rock band to grace the stage of the Grand Ole Opry. And they sound good. Pablo Cruz with an 8-track flashback, Love Will Find a Way. I'm Darryl McLean, and our road trip weekend continues on this Friday night. Stand by for the Eagles next.
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3: Here we go. Welcome to hour two of Canada's Feel Good Party on a Friday night. You found it, my friend. It's the Friday Night Beach Party. I'm your host, Daryl McClain, guiding you on this journey back to the 60s and 70s and into the 80s with more of the greatest hits of all time. Your requests and dedications are welcome at 1-866-665-6070. It's a road trip weekend. If you're on the road, keep

0: Request.
1: Daryl, it's Pizza Joe from Godrich. I hope everything's going well tonight. I'd like to hear Convoy if possible. Thank you very much.
2: You got another Diane.
3: The Dianes are everywhere. Where are you calling from, Diane?
2: I'm down in Grand Banton.
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2: 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We're getting ready.
3: Thanks for calling in, Diane. What would you like, dear?
2: I'd like to just send out a request to all our 18-wheelers out there. T.W. McCall, call Convoy.
4: Yeah, Breaker 19, this here's a rubber duck. You got a copy on me, Big Ben? Come on. Yeah, 10-4, Big Ben, for sure, for sure. By golly, it's clean clear to Flagtown. Come on. Yeah, it's a big 10-4 there, Big Ben. Yeah, we definitely got the front door, good buddy. Mercy sakes alive, looks like we've got us a convoy.
5: Was the dark of the moon on the 6th of June in a Kenworth hauling logs. Cab over Pete with a reefer on and a Jimmy hauling hogs. We is heading for Bear on I-10 about a mile out of Shaky Town. I says, Pig Pen, this here's a rubber duck and I'm about to put the hammer down.

0: Now you want to back off them hogs? Good, 10-4, about 5 miles or so. 10, roger. Them hogs is getting intense up here.
1: By the time we got into Tulsa Town, we had 85 trucks in all. But they's a roadblock up on the Cloverleaf, and them bears was wall to wall. Yeah, them smokies as thick as bugs on a bumper. They even had a bear in the air. I says, calling all trucks, this here's the duck. We about to go a-hunting bear.

0: Big Ben. 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You're still too close. Yeah, them hulk is starting to close up my sinuses. Mercy sakes, you better back off another 10.
1: Well, we rolled up Interstate 44 like a rocket sled on rails. We tore up all of our swindle sheets and left them sitting on the scales. By the time we hit that shy town, them bears was getting smart. They'd brought up some reinforcements from the Illinois National Guard. There's armored cars and tanks and jeeps and rigs of every size. Yeah, them chicken coops was full of bears and choppers filled the skies. Well, we shot the line, we went for broke with 1,000 screaming trucks and 11 long-haired friends of Jesus in a chartreuse microbus.
0: Duck to Sodbuster, come on there, yeah, 10-4, Sodbuster, listen, you want to put that microbus in behind that suicide jockey? Yeah, he's hauling dynamite, he needs all the help he can get.
1: Well, we laid a strip for the Jersey Shore, preparing to cross the line. I could see the bridge was lined with bears, but it didn't have a doggone dime. I says, Pigpen, this here's a rubber duck. We just ain't gonna pay no toll. So we crashed the gate doing 98. I says, let them truckers roll

0: y'all know what feeling them honking out there for sure. Well, mercy sakes, good buddy, we need to back on out here.
1: You don't have to know all the words. Just love the oldies.
2: You're singing. The words aren't important. What's important is that you have a good time singing.
1: It's the Friday Night Beach Party with Daryl McClain.

0: singing along to your favorites, even if you don't know the words. It's the Friday Night Beach Party. That's Mamas and Papas. I saw her again last night. I'm Daryl McLean. Want to get a favorite song on the radio? Call me now, 1-866-665-6070.
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0: 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As we go digging into my musty, dusty record collection tonight and pulling out a forgotten 45 from back in 1965, that's the Ad-Libs and the Boy from New York City. Now, the Ad-Libs were one of the very few 60s groups with a female lead singer and male backup singers, and they had a very jazz-style doo-wop sound, much like the Manhattan Transfer, who actually recorded a version of this as well. The Boy from New York City was released in December 1964, and by March 1965, it climbed number 8 on the Billboard Hot 100. Hope you enjoyed that forgotten 45, Ad-Libs, The Boy from New York City.
1: I'm Darryl McLean, and I am so excited about our upcoming Beach Party Getaway 2027. 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That's 1-647-227-50. I can't wait to see you this coming January on the Beach Party Getaway.
0: Our road trip weekend continues with more of your traveling songs throughout the night. And stand by next for some great 70s gold. I bet you sang along in the car to Fleetwood Mac and Don't Stop numerous times. That's coming your way in moments.
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0: 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Taking time to chill tonight with our ice cooler classic, Paul McCartney and Wings, Let Me Roll It from 1974. We love Paul McCartney on the beach party. Great song, Let Me Roll It, our ice cooler classic tonight. Coming your way next, some great Motown memories from the Jackson 5.
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1: Traveling coast to coast across Canada on our road trip weekend. It's our Redneck Classic tonight from Ian and Sylvia Tyson and Summer Wages. I'm Daryl.

0: Sylvia Tyson and Summer Wages. I'm Daryl McLean, feeling good on this Friday night. Glad you're with us on the long weekend. And I'd love to hear from you. Request lines are open and hot at 1-866-665-6070. Here we go.
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0: Marissa, where are you coming from?
2: In Glasgow. I would like to request Glory Days by Bruce Springsteen.
0: You got it. We're going to rock with the boss, and here he is on the Beach Party.

0: 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What a great tune. 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

0: 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That's a group called The American Breed with Bend Me, Shape Me. That one went to number 5 on the Billboard Hot 100. The song was actually originally recorded by the group The Outsiders, who are known for their only hit, Time Won't Let Me. Song all about a guy who's so enamored with a girl that he will let her do whatever she wants just so long as she continues to love him. The American Breed were a 60s rock quartet out of Cicero, Illinois. They scored that one top 10 hit. Their drummer, Andre Fisher, and keyboard player Kevin Murphy went on to become members of Chaka Khan's group, Rufus. Hope you enjoyed that forgotten 45 tonight. Bend Me, Shape Me, The American Breed. I'm Darryl McLean, BG, standing by.
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0: 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It's a road trip weekend, and what a great song to cruise to in your car. There's Gary Newman with Cars, an 8-track flashback that came out in 1979. He is definitely one of the founding fathers of synth pop. His influence extends far beyond his only North American hit, Cars, which still stands as one of the defining new wave singles. That song helped usher in the synth pop era on both sides of the Atlantic, especially in his native UK, where he was a genuine pop star and a consistent hitmaker during the 1980s. Hope you enjoyed that 8-track flashback tonight. Gary Newman and Cars, part of our road trip weekend. I'm Daryl McLean, and stand by for the Beatles, and they've got your Ticket to Ride next.
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11: Hi, Daryl. Jim calling from Ajax. I like to hear the Fab Four. She's got a ticket to ride. 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
1: 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And what a great song. Roger Miller's King of the Road. Maybe you're the king of the road tonight on the way up to the cottage or the trailer. That goes back to 1965. It went number one in the country charts and number four on the pop charts. And Roger Miller was definitely the king of the quirky song. That included other novelty hits like Chug Lug, Do Wackadoo, You Can't Roller Skate, and A Buffalo Herd. 1965's King of the Road was one of the biggest hits of the year. It won numerous Grammy Awards, including Best Contemporary Rock and Roll Single, Best Contemporary Vocal Performance, Best Country Recording, Best Country Vocal, and Best Country Song. Roger Miller was definitely one of the great talents out of Nashville, Tennessee. I hope you enjoyed King of the Road for our road trip weekend. I'm Darrell McLean, and maybe your road trip is on a bus. Stand by for the Guess Who and Bus Rider coming your way in moments.
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0: 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That's The Who. This song is a staple of Who concerts and has been sung in many different versions. It's all about a guy who wants to buy the bus that he takes to get to his girlfriend every day, but the driver doesn't want to sell it. After haggling for a while, the driver finally lets him have it and vows to drive it to his girlfriend's house every day. I know it's very deep.
1: 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You can reach Mike at 1-647-227. 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

0: 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Online, check us out at thebeachparty.ca. On our road trip weekend, another instant request tonight. Song all about being on the road. It's Bob Seger and the Silver Bullet Band, Turn the Page. It's all about life on the road and the rigors the musicians face when they're touring. And it presents the other side of fame, which the public doesn't see. The loneliness and aggravation. Bob Seger, by the way, suffers from tinnitus, which is a ringing in the ears caused by exposure to loud volumes. That explains the line, later in the evening when you lie awake in bed with the echo of the amplifiers ringing in your head. Hope you enjoyed Turn the Page tonight. Bob Seger on the Beach Party. I'm Daryl McLean, and stand by for a Canadian classic from Canada's West Coast. It's Chilliwack next.
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0: 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That's definitely a good road trip song. I'm Daryl McLean and we are winding down another great evening of fun music. And stand by for the original cast and One Tin Soldier next.
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0: That's the original cast with One Tin Soldier on the Friday Night Beach Party. And my friend, we've come to the end of another 4 hours of fun radio on this Friday night. I'm Darrell McLean, and I thank you so much for joining me tonight. I hope you enjoyed all the great tunes and all the great road trip hits. Got a whole bunch more coming your way tomorrow night on the Saturday Night Beach Party as our road trip weekend continues. Until then, keep loving life and living large. Bye for now.
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0: It's Terry Johnston, smack dab in the middle of the long weekend. I'm back on Tuesday morning, and I'll recap the Jays and Cardinals and the new series for the Astros. And as a public service, you know what I found? A list of things that we thought were obsolete, but they're making a comeback. Like sitting on a porch, and you know vinyl records are back. How about real conversations? We'll talk about it Tuesday morning.
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1: Good morning. It's 7 o'clock. I'm John Lodge with CKDO News. Mainly cloudy today. A chance of showers late this afternoon. Risk of a thunderstorm. High of 28. Could feel like 33 out there. It's 20 right now. Here's what's making news this hour. Some travelers are heading into the long weekend on edge as WestJet begins canceling flights. The airline announced today that 81 of today's flights have been scrubbed and more could be on the way. If a deal isn't reached by tomorrow, either side could begin a work stoppage that would cancel hundreds of flights during a long weekend. Well, the feds and the province are investing in new affordable housing in Whitby. They're putting in $2.9 million for a new three-story building for seniors. That's expected to be completed by next spring. The heads of the United Steelworkers Union and International Association of Machinists and Aerospace Workers are asking Washington to reconsider new tariffs threatened by Donald Trump. They say Trump's trade practices must not drive a deeper wedge between the countries. Unlike most of Trump's previous tariffs, these would have no exemptions for goods under CUSMA. Washington Congressman Rick Larson is urging the U.S. Coast Guard to review oil spill response plans ahead of a proposed Alberta to BC pipeline. The project would carry oil to the Roberts Bank terminal near the Canada-U.S. border and increase tanker traffic through the Salish Sea. Larson says the added traffic raises the risk of a major spill that could damage marine ecosystems in both countries. Bank of Canada Governor Tiff McCallum is defending the bank's use of replacement.

0: replacement security workers during an ongoing strike. The union and Canadian Labor Congress are demanding the bank stop using replacement workers and negotiate a fair agreement. The Canada Industrial Relations Board ruled twice that the bank violated federal labor law. And dermatologists are warning about tan maxing. It's a social media trend in which teens and young adults deliberately tan during peak UV hours, often without sunscreen. Toronto dermatologist Dr. Julia Carroll says the trend is reversing years of sun safety education. The Blue Jays handle business, beating the Cardinals last night 3-1. Dylan Cease struck out 7 over 6 innings. A win today would lock up the series for Toronto. Speaking of baseball, the MLB trade deadline is looming, and the path Toronto will take is still unknown. The deadline is Monday. The medal count keeps rising for Canada at the Commonwealth Games. They have 54 total, with 17 of those being gold. And Toronto FC played to a 1-1 draw with New York City FC last night in New York. It's 7:02 at CK. Weather is next.
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0: CKDO weather, mainly cloudy today, a chance of showers late this afternoon, risk of a thunderstorm, high of 28, could feel like 33. Tonight, mainly cloudy with a chance of showers this evening and after midnight, risk of a thunderstorm this evening, low of 18. Tomorrow, showers with the risk of a thunderstorm in the afternoon, a high of 24, could feel like 30. And Monday, a mix of sun and cloud and a high of 26. It's 20 right now. I'm John Lodge. 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

Playing the greatest hits of all time, CKDO. Some sing, some dance, some do nothing, like me. That is Steely Dan. It's 7:10. Good morning. Hey, happy Saturday to you in the midst of the long weekend. August 1st, we made it. Darrell McLean with you straight through till 1 today. Looks like it's going to turn out to be a bit of a gray day in Durham region, mainly cloudy with a chance of showers, risk of a thunderstorm reaching a high 28, Humidex 33 today. It's 21 right now, feels like 26. Lots of good music coming up this hour. Stick around for all that. But first, our thought for today. It's better to have loved and lost than to have stuck with half as much closet space.

0: Greatest hits of all time, CKDO, Tom Cochran and Red Rider on the Lunatic Fringe. It's 7:17, almost 7:18. Good morning. Hope you're feeling well on this Saturday, August 1st. Where did July go? My goodness, it went by quick. Turns out it's going to be a bit of a gray day today now. Yesterday we were saying sun and cloud, but the forecast changed. Mainly cloudy today. And we had a couple of drops of rain when I was on my way into work, but just a few drops, and they're just saying a 30% chance of a shower late this afternoon, and could see a thunderstorm. It's going to be kind of muggy, 28, feeling like 33. Right now it's 21 and feels like 26. All right, it is Saturday, August 1st, day 213 of the year. 152 more to go in 2026. Let's crack open the time capsule, see what happened this day. All right, back in 1957. The North American Air Defense Agreement was announced. The agreement integrated the air defense forces of the United States and Canada. Now, in 1981, the command was renamed the North American Aerospace Defense Command, or NORAD. A little history for you there. Hey, today happens to be Spider-Man Day, marking the superhero's debut in 1962 in issue number 15 of Amazing Fantasy Comics. And Spidey eventually got his own comic in March of 1963. All right. 1977, it was on this day, a book called Elvis, What Happened? An expose by two of Presley's former bodyguards was published, and it actually sat in bookstores almost unnoticed until Presley's death 2 weeks later, and then it went on to sell more than 3 million copies. I remember reading that as a kid. Let's skip ahead to 1983. Anyone remember this? When the Ontario Hydro Nuclear Reactor in Pickering was shut down after a leak of radioactive heavy water. And finally, it was on this day in 2010 that Ontario's zero alcohol tolerance law took effect for drivers 21 years of age and under, and new motorists of all ages. There you go. As we close up the time capsule for August 1st, I certainly hope yours will be a big winner.
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0: Mainly cloudy today with a slight chance of a shower this afternoon. Risk of a thunderstorm. Our high 28, humidex 33. Tonight mainly cloudy with a chance of showers this evening and after midnight. Showers will happen after midnight with a risk of a thunderstorm. Going to get about 5 millimeters, nothing serious, a low of 18. For tomorrow, Sunday, showers, the risk of a thunderstorm in the afternoon, 15 to 25 millimeters expected, a high 24. But for the holiday Monday, it looks much better, thank goodness. A mix of sun and cloud, 26. It's 21 in Oshawa, feels like 26. With Nielsen, everybody's talking.

0: Greatest hits of all time, CKDO. There's Ann and Nancy Wilson. They are Heart and Heartless. 7:35. Good morning. It's Darryl McLean with you on a bit of a gray Saturday morning. If you're just rolling out of bed, we're in for a bit of a muggy one today. It's going to be mainly cloudy. Could see a shower late this afternoon, maybe even a thunderstorm. 28 for the high. Humidex 33. It's 21 right now, but actually feels like 26. And we've got a Hall & Oates ready next.
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0: 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CKDO. There's Billy Joel. And keep it to yourself. It's my life. 7:49, just 11 before 8 o'clock. A bit of a gray day today, mainly cloudy. Might see a shower this afternoon and a high of 28. 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It's our Party Hits double feature weekend because a lot of people are celebrating this weekend. 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
0: It's going to be a cloudy one today, mainly cloudy with a 30% chance of showers late this afternoon. Risk of a thunderstorm with a high 28, humidex 33. Mainly cloudy tonight. Once again, a slight chance of a shower this evening and after midnight, but then we have showers beginning after midnight. Risk of a thunderstorm and about 5 millimeters expected, a low 18. Tomorrow, it's going to be a wet one with showers, risk of a thunderstorm, 15 to 25 millimeters with a high of 24, feeling like 30. Much better day for the holiday Monday, mix of sun and cloud, 26. It's cloudy and 21 now, feels like 26 with Janice Ian at 17.

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1: Good morning. It's 8 o'clock. I'm John Lodge with CKDO News. Mainly cloudy today. A chance of showers late this afternoon. Risk of a thunderstorm. A high of 28. Could feel like 33. It's 21 right now. Here's what's making news this hour. The man accused of shooting Michael Ferdinand, a security guard at the Pickering Casino, is in custody. The shooting happened back in 2023. Years of exhaustive searching finally yielded results as the man was found and arrested in Saskatoon, and he has been returned to Durham Region to face charges. Well, travel disruptions are mounting as WestJet removes 81 flights from its schedule today before a possible flight attendant strike. QP and the airline remain at the bargaining table, but a strike or lockout could begin just after midnight tomorrow and affect hundreds of long weekend flights. Check your flight status before leaving home and keep in mind that there is a fee-free booking change or refunds available. Now, a pair of major unions are calling on the U.S. president to reconsider proposed tariffs on Canadian goods. In a joint letter, the presidents of the United Steelworkers Union and the International Association of Machinists and Aerospace Workers say trade practices must not drive a deeper wedge between the two countries. The union leaders say they're open to working on a different path forward. A congressman from Washington State says the U.S. Coast Guard should review and update oil spill response plans. Democratic Representative Rick Larson says it's due to a planned pipeline from Alberta to B.C. He says the pipeline would carry oil to the Roberts Bank terminal near the U.S.-Canada border, and the added traffic raises the risk of a major oil spill. Well, there will soon be more affordable housing options in Whitby for seniors. The feds and province are investing $2.9 million for a new three-story building. Construction on the project is expected to be completed by next spring. And experts are warning of another social media trend that's reversing years of education. It's called tan maxing, where teens and young adults purposely tan during peak UV

0: hours, often without sunscreen. Dermatologists are shaking their heads, saying years of sun safety education appear to be going out the window. You should always use sunscreen when outdoors, year round. Well, you can put another one in the win column for the Blue Jays. Toronto beat St. Louis last night 3-1, and with the trade deadline looming, every win is important for the Jays, who start the day 4.5 games back of the final wildcard spot. The Commonwealth Games continue in Scotland, and Canada has been putting on a show. So far, they've scooped up 54 medals. Of the 54, 17 are gold, 16 are silver, and 21 are bronze. And Toronto FC were in New York last night, where they played to a 1-1 draw against New York City FC. It's 8:03 at CKDO. Weather is next.
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0: CKDO weather, mainly cloudy today, a chance of showers late this afternoon, risk of a thunderstorm, high of 28, could feel like 33. Tonight, mainly cloudy with a chance of showers this evening and after midnight, risk of a thunderstorm this evening, a low of 18. Tomorrow, showers with the risk of a thunderstorm in the afternoon, a high of 24, could feel like 30. And Monday, a mix of sun and cloud with a high of 26. It's 21 right now. I'm John Lodge. 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
1: Hi, I'm Tad Yates. In this Best Party Hits Weekend double play, we'll hear a couple of fun ones from 1962, when many hits of the day filled the dance floors everywhere. In this set, Let's Dance, the biggest hit from Chris Montez, a Los Angeles-born singer who was discovered by Ritchie Valens. Popular dances back then included the twist, the mashed potato, the watusi, the locomotion, and others. A Motown group known as the Contours introduced us to a hit you could do any dance to, Do You Love Me. It was a million seller in 1962, and 26 years later, it became a hit all over again when it was featured in the film Dirty Dancing.
2: You broke my heart, 'cause I couldn't dance. You didn't even want me around. And now I'm back to let you know I can really shake 'em down.

0: More of the greatest hits of all time, CKDO. That's Brian Adams, Heaven, on our Saturday morning. I'm Darrell McLean. Good morning. Happy August 1st to you. Hope you're enjoying your long weekend. And we're in for a bit of a gray day today as you look outside. The sun may peek through occasionally, but it's going to be mainly cloudy. Might see a shower late this afternoon, and there's the risk of a thunderstorm. Today's forecasted high is 28, humidex 33. Right now it's pretty comfortable, 21, feels like 27. And it could be your birthday if it is on this August 1st. Happy birthday to you. Well, we got a handful of some famous people here. Singer Ramblin' Jack Elliott, 95. Basketball Hall of Fame coach Roy Williams is 76. The great blues musician Robert Cray, great guitarist, 73. Movie director Sam Mendes, 61. Remember Tempest Bledsoe from The Cosby Show? Yeah, she was born on this day in 1973. She's 53. Yeah, we watched her grow up on The Cosby Show. She was the perfect adolescent. Of course, all adolescents are perfect when they only have to be around to watch them 30 minutes a week. Mm-hmm. Who else we got here? Actor Jason Momoa from Game of Thrones, 47. And Major League pitcher Madison Bumgarner is 37 today.
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0: Mainly cloudy, 30% chance of an afternoon shower, risk of a thunderstorm, and a high 28, feeling like 33. Tonight, mainly cloudy, could see a shower this evening, but there will be showers after midnight, and there is a risk of a thunderstorm this evening, a low 18. Tomorrow, showers off and on, risk of a thunderstorm in the afternoon. We're expecting 15 to 25 millimeters of rain tomorrow with a high 24. It'll be humid, too, feeling like 30. The holiday Monday looks much better with a mix of sun and cloud in 26. It's 21 now, feels like 27. Let's bring on the Beatles. Here's Help.

0: More of the greatest hits of all time, CKDO. Heading out to Hollywood, that's Street Heart. Hey, we're just coming up to 8:33 now on our Saturday morning, and there was a few drops of rain earlier today, but forecast says only about a 30% chance of showers, and that won't be till later on this afternoon. We should reach a high of 28. Are you going to be out in the garden? Maybe. Might not be a bad time to do it, this morning, this afternoon. Well, you want some gardening tips. All the experts are here. That's right. As in Marjorie and Jeff Mason, Let's Get Growing will be coming up after 9 o'clock, and we will be talking with Marjorie in just a wee bit. And our double feature weekend continues with the greatest party tunes of all time. Stand by for one of the best from Tommy James and the Shondells next.
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4: Hi, I'm Ted Yates. In this Best Party Hits Weekend double play, we'll hear a pair of dance and party hits from 1968. Sly and the Family Stone had their very first hit that year with a song with a great beat, instrumentation, and vocals in Dance to the Music. And many danced to the music of Money Money by Tommy James and the Shondells, which later became a hit for Billy Idol. Tommy James got the idea for the title, Money Money, looking out from his Manhattan apartment of his view of the M-O-N-Y sign atop the Mutual of New York building in New York City. It's another great party song to make you feel all right.

0: Another summer of peace, love, and music. CKDO. And there you go with the Guess Who. Don't give me no hand-me-down world. 844 on a bit of a gray Saturday morning, but that's not a bad thing if you want to get in the garden, I assume. Marjorie Mason, good morning.
1: Good morning, and that's correct. It's not so hot when there isn't a blaring sun, so you might find it comfortable.
0: Yeah.
1: And, it's August. I can't believe it's August already.
0: It goes by so fast.
1: I like August in the garden.
0: Yeah.
1: I know, but yeah. I love August in the garden. Well, things are ripening in the veggie garden, and everything's blooming, and it's just a lovely time.
0: I do have a question for you. A friend of mine is growing tomatoes, and she wasn't sure exactly when you should pick them. She said, I'm going to wait until they just start to go from green to start get a little bit of a reddish to orange tinge. Is that the right time to pick, or should you let them get darker?
1: Oh, I would let them get a little riper. I mean, you can ripen them off the vine in the house, and you know, that's fine.
0: On the windowsill.
1: If you're going to be away or something, you know, you could pick them when they're just turning. But I like them when they're just ready to eat, and it's a warm, sunny day, and you pick them off the vine and you eat them right there.
0: So your advice
1: like
0: would be to leave them on, let them turn on the vine as opposed to putting them on the windowsill.
1: Yes.
0: Well, okay, I'll pass that on.
1: Right.
0: All right, so what's coming up this morning, Marjorie?
1: Well, hopefully there'll be lots and lots of questions to answer.
0: Mm-hmm.
1: I sometimes on long weekends, people are doing other things and forget about the garden. So there's probably a good chance. No. You can get your question answered this morning if you call in. We won't have to put you over to the next week or whatever.
0: Right.
1: So lots of questions. And if anything is bothering you, let us know about it, and we'll see if we can help.
0: And maybe they can even brag if they're harvesting something good. All right. I'm going to pass on the information, Marjorie. If you have a question for Marjorie and Jeff, you can call the special Let's Get Growing phone number. It's 905-571-3690. That's 905-571-3690. 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And join Marjorie and Jeff Mason after the 9 o'clock news on CKDO.
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0: Not a whole lot of rain expected. As a matter of fact, it's going to be just mainly cloudy today. We do have about a 30% chance of a shower in the late afternoon and the risk of a thunderstorm. Our high today, 28, feeling like 33. Now, tonight's going to be mainly cloudy. Might see a shower this evening and the risk of a thunderstorm. But overnight, we expect showers, about 5 millimeters, a low of 18. Now, your garden's going to get it some water tomorrow with showers off and on. And the risk of a thunderstorm, about 15 to 25 millimeters of rain expected. Tomorrow's high 24, feeling like 30. Holiday Monday, it's a mix of sun and cloud, 26. It's 21 now, feels like 27 with Billy Joel. You're only Ewan.

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1: Good morning. It's 9 o'clock. I'm John Lodge with CKDO News. Mainly cloudy today. A chance of showers late this afternoon. Risk of a thunderstorm, high of 28. Could feel like 33 out there. It's 21 right now. Here's what's making news this hour. The man wanted on a Canada-wide warrant in connection with the 2023 Pickering Casino homicide is now in custody in Durham Region. An extensive search that took years and involved multiple police forces resulted in the arrest of the suspect. The suspect, who was a teenager at the time of the shooting, was found in Saskatoon last week and has been returned to Durham Region. Well, some travelers are heading into the long weekend on edge as WestJet begins canceling flights. The airline announced today that 81 of the day's flights have been scrubbed and more could be on the way. If a deal isn't reached by tomorrow, either side could begin a work stoppage that would cancel hundreds of flights during a long weekend. Workers at the Ajax and Pickering casinos are on strike, but the casinos are still open. The union says workers are seeking fair wages and job security. They walked off the job yesterday. The feds and the province are investing in new affordable housing in Whitby. They're putting in $2.9 million for a new three-story building for seniors, and it's expected to be completed by next spring. Well, the heads of the United Steelworkers Union and the International Association of Machinists and Aerospace Workers are asking Washington to reconsider new tariffs threatened by Donald Trump. They say Trump's trade practices must not drive a deeper wedge between the countries. Unlike most of Trump's tariffs, these would have no exemptions for goods under CUSMA. Washington Congressman Rick Larson is urging the U.S. Coast Guard to review, that is, oil spill response plans ahead of a proposed Alberta to BC pipeline. The project would carry oil to the Roberts Terminal near the Canada-U.S. border and increase tanker traffic through the Salish Sea. Larson says the added traffic will raise the risk of a major spill that could damage marine ecosystems in both countries. And dermatologists are warning about tan maxing. It's a social media trend in which teens and young adults deliberately tan during peak UV hours, often without sunscreen. Toronto dermatologist Dr. Julia Carroll says the trend is reversing years of sun safety education. The Blue Jays handled business beating the Cardinals last night 3-1. Dylan Cease struck out 7 over 6 innings. Speaking of baseball, the MLB trade deadline is on Monday and the path Toronto will take is still unknown. The medal count keeps rising for Canada at the Commonwealth Games. They have 54 total so far. And TFC played to a 1-1 draw against New York City FC last night in

0: New York. It's 903 at CKDO. 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
0: CKDO weather, mainly cloudy today, a chance of showers late this afternoon, risk of a thunderstorm, high of 28, could feel like 33. Tonight, mainly cloudy, a chance of showers this evening and after midnight, risk of a thunderstorm this evening, low of 18. Tomorrow, showers, a risk of a thunderstorm in the afternoon, a high of 24, could feel like 30. And Monday, a mix of sun and cloud with a high of 26. It's 21 right now. I'm John Lodge. 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
4: Welcome to Let's Get Growing for Saturday, August the 1st. August already. I'm Marjorie Mason, and I invite you to join me and Jeff Mason for the next hour as we talk gardening. 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The phone number, 905-571-3690. 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If you miss part or all of this show, you may listen online during the following week. Well, one of the things that children often enjoy doing during the summer months is to catch caterpillars, put them in a container of some sort, feed them, and watch them turn into chrysalises or cocoons or the intermediary stage, and then watch them hatch into butterflies or moths. But there is one moth, at least one moth, that it mightn't be a good idea, and that is the tussock moth. I noticed quite a few of them around the other day when I was in the garden, so I thought, Jeff, we maybe should start with talking about that caterpillar and children.
5: Well, the one that we're seeing a lot of, and we've seen a lot of the last couple of years, is out in gardens and trees and parks and things right now, and it's the hickory tussock moth caterpillar. There are lots and lots of tussock moths, and they're usually those hairy caterpillars that are interesting colors and look like you could pet them,
4: right?
5: You know, but you do need to be very careful with the tussock moths, because those bright, showy, you know, strikingly looking caterpillars with those long hairs on them actually can be maybe toxic's not the right word, but you can get quite an allergic reaction,
4: right,
5: by picking those up and touching those tussock moth,
4: right,
5: caterpillars. So yeah, you need to be very careful about that, and they're around everywhere. Like I remember last year, I know we were inundated with the tussock moth, the hickory tussock moth, is one in particular, which is a white and black caterpillar,
4: right,
5: with sort of long black hairs. That can be very irritating. You know, I've seen some, you know, articles online that, you know, start off with the venomous caterpillar, or questioning, are they toxic?
4: Yes.
5: They can cause a severe skin reaction, a severe allergy,
4: right,
5: in some people. So it's not necessarily toxic. They're not venomous. They're not going to bite you.
4: No.
5: But you do need to be careful.
4: Yeah.
5: Picking them up and having kids pick them up and things like that, because they can be quite irritating. They're not new.
4: No.
5: They are a native moth.
4: Yes.
5: So they're allowed to be here.
4: Yeah.
5: It's just we have seen a lot of them in the last couple of years. So like many insects, you get these cycles.
4: Yes,
5: you know,
4: right, exactly.
5: Look back 4 years or so, and our trees were dripping with spongy moth caterpillars, or what we used to call gypsy moth.
4: Right.
5: You know, our trees were dripping with them.
4: Mm-hmm.
5: Branches were coated with egg masses and things.
4: Yes, right.
5: And I haven't seen one in 2 years.
4: No.
5: In our garden, anyways. I'm sure they're still around, but,
4: yes,
5: you know,
4: but
5: likely in a couple of years again, we'll see a massive outbreak of those again, too. So
4: meanwhile,
5: just seem to be seeing a lot of these the hickory moss.
4: Meanwhile, notwithstanding that, it's something to watch out for, but, in fact, it's a really good activity for children.
5: Well, it is. I mean, it really, you know, connects them to nature, and it can be fun to, you know, sort of nurse a caterpillar to its
4: chrysalis,
5: you know, its chrysalis stage and things like that. It can be a fun thing if you do it well. Just don't too many. Don't do too many. I came across something, and I don't know how much truth it is, about doing it with monarchs, and that there is a limit. Sort of a legal limit that you can't just go and collect all the monarch caterpillars you want and hatch dozens of them. You're only allowed to do one at a time, apparently.
4: Okay.
5: I didn't pursue it and look more into it, but I thought, okay, well, sure, why not? Okay.
4: Okay. Well, if there are any other questions you have about anything concerning the garden, please do pass them along to us. The phone number, 905-571-3690. The email, letsgetgrowing@ckdo.ca. And know that each person who calls or emails will receive a chance to win an Urban Nature gift card worth $25. We'll be right back after this break.
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4: Just a reminder that if you have a question for Jeff and I, please phone 905-571-3690. Leave your question on the answering machine and we'll get you your question at least in the program as soon as possible. Email letsgetgrowing@ckdo.ca. We have a question from Stephen. And he says, we have a chain link fence around our backyard. Our former neighbor put up a wood privacy fence. In between their fences, there are just so many weeds growing. Some are taller than the fence. We have our lawn service, but what they use does not bother these weeds at all. And our whippersnipper does not fit in between, so we can get in there to clear the weeds. Could you suggest something?
5: You know, that is always a tricky issue, and I'm sure it happens a lot. People don't think about that, you know, when you're putting up fences and things like that. You know, you just want your fence to do what a fence does.
4: Yes, give you privacy.
5: And you don't think about that little gap between two different fences or things like that. And it could be a real problem to get weeds and grasses and stuff cleared out of there. Mm-hmm. I mean, we have a similar issue where we built a wire trellis against the garage wall. Mm-hmm. It sticks out 2 inches, but in that 2 inches between the garden bed and the garage wall behind a wire trellis, you get weeds.
4: Yes, you do. And your hands can't get through
5: in there. So what do you do? I mean, he mentioned that, you know, some of them are taller than the fence. Those ones, you know, get in, give them a pull, see if you can get them out. Like I go through the garden right now and in sort of rougher areas, mm-hmm. or areas that I've kind of ignored and we get a lot of goldenrod, mm-hmm. I can go in and sort of, you know, if the ground is moist, give a haul, a pull, and a goldenrod stem will come out. You're not going to get the whole plant first shot, but, you know, at least you can get control of it. Now, you know, there aren't a lot of different things available to us to do, you know, to just sort of kill those weeds. You can try, like, the Scott's Weed Be Gone. Mm-hmm. Weed Be Gone is quite a safe weed killer that's iron based. It almost looks like rusty water when you use it, because it is iron based, and it will help to knock back broadleaf weeds without really damaging grasses. So if it's broadleaf weeds like dandelions and stuff like that, the Weed Be Gone can be pretty effective if used properly. It's similar. Lawn service companies use it, but there's a, I'm going to forget now what the sort of the commercial name is, but they use these type of things for spot killing dandelions and things like that. The other one that you can use is horticultural vinegar.
4: Right.
5: Now, horticultural vinegar, you know, we use 5% acetic acid on our French fries.
4: Right.
5: We use 10% acetic acid to clean our windows and things like that.
4: Right.
5: Horticultural vinegar is 20% acetic acid. It's very, very strong. Mm-hmm. You need to be careful when you use it, because that much acetic acid, you know, it'll burn the hairs out of your nose in no time. So you need to be very careful with it.
4: Right.
5: But it can be used, and while it's not going to kill the roots, it won't kill the roots of a plant, but it'll knock down weeds, their top growth.
4: Right.
5: Especially when they're small.
4: Yes.
5: At this time of year, it's going to be hard. I mean, I would try and pull as much as you can.
4: Right.
5: But in the spring, you know the area is a problem, try using the horticultural vinegar on that. But be careful. Everything green that it touches, it will kill the green.
4: Right.
5: Okay. It won't likely kill like goldenrod roots.
4: No.
5: Not right off anyway. So you can use it, you know, in that respect to sort of knock down those bigger weeds. And if you use it repeatedly, mm-hmm. then it will eventually, you know, get rid of those weeds.
4: Right.
5: The nice thing is once it hits the ground and, you know, gets rained in, it just disappears.
4: Right.
5: That's the beauty of it. But I just want to caution you that saying that it's vinegar doesn't mean it's, you know, perfectly safe and benign to use, because it can be pretty severe stuff. and you do need to be very careful using it, but it can help knock down those weeds.
4: And so. I think, as you said, the main thing is to start early in the spring.
5: Get it early with the vinegars.
4: Yeah.
5: Use it on a hot, sunny day.
4: Yes.
5: Because it works better when the sun hits it.
4: Mm-hmm.
5: Don't do it on a cloudy day. Don't do it in the cool weather. But we get a nice, warm, dry day and use it on small weeds.
4: Yep.
5: And you'll start to get under control.
4: Right. Now, I just remember the year that you decided to use vinegar on some areas in the garden, and or outside the garden, more to speak, because it'll kill everything in the garden it kills everything green, absolutely.
5: Oh, yeah.
4: Yeah. So, but I just had the worst craving for fish and chips.
5: Well, it makes the whole garden smell like fish and chips, for sure. It absolutely does that, yeah. But, like I say, just because it's vinegar, don't assume that it's a benign thing, because it is very powerful.
4: It
5: is one thing that's legal to use for us.
4: Yes, it is legal to use. It's time to place your calls. The phone number, 905-571-3690, or email letsgetgrowing@ckdo.ca. We'll be right back after this break.
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11: 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I'm Olivia Flanagan with CKDO Events.
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4: Welcome back to Let's Get Growing. You know, Jeff, I think that August is becoming one of my favorite months of the year. You know, the busy rush of getting everything all done. I know there are still things to do in August, but a lot of them could wait till September. It seems to be a good month for holidays.
5: Well, I mean, a lot of people, you start up this long weekend and, take their summer holidays and that sort of thing. You know, some of the plants start closing down. You know, the manufacturers close down for a couple of weeks midsummer and that sort of thing. And it's time to be thinking about, you know, what am I going to do? Or what's the garden going to do for the next 2 weeks while you're at the cottage kind of thing, right? And there's always lots of stuff that can be done. And this is a great time because it's sort of, you know, it's midway through the season. You know, I always get a little worried. People start thinking August and they start thinking it's the end of the summer already because you get all those, you know, your back to school ads and all that kind of stuff coming up. And well, that sort of stuff, is, you know, a month away. The garden season is 3 months, 3.5 months from wrapping up for the for the season. So there's lots and lots of time to, you know, be gardening, enjoying the garden, et cetera, et cetera. But what do you do when you are going to be away? It's a great time now to look at your hanging baskets, look at your containers. It's a good time to give them a good cutback. Mm-hmm. You know, things like, trailing petunias, geraniums, could be getting straggly, could be getting, you know, a little bit overgrown. It's a great time to take those baskets down, you know, clean them up, cut them back, deadhead them. If you're not going to be around for 2 weeks, take all the flower heads off and just allow the plant to produce new flower buds while you're away, so when you get back, they're all coming back into bloom.
4: That's right.
5: You know, also, you know, now is the time to give them a good feeding. Mm-hmm. You know, like what we do with our containers is when we pot them all up, sort of late spring, 1st of June-ish, you know, late May, wherever we sort of get around to it, I give them all a little handful of slow-release fertilizer.
4: Right.
5: And that slow-release fertilizer's, you know, good for 2 to 3 months. So, you know, we're into August. We want those containers to look good for August, all of September, and into October, hopefully, if all goes well.
4: Yeah.
5: So now's the time to get some slow-release fertilizer, give them a top-up, and that's going to keep them fed through the rest of the season. So, you know, you're doing all that sort of stuff, and it's rejuvenates them. Mm-hmm. Your containers, the same thing. If you've got containers that have been looking great, you know, if you're away for 2 weeks, even if you've got somebody coming into water, they're going to start to get overgrown.
4: Yes.
5: Or could start to get overgrown. So it is that time to, you know, to trim all that stuff back.
4: Yeah.
5: You know, don't worry about the flowers for the next couple of weeks because, you're not going to see them.
4: Okay.
5: You know, your hanging baskets, put them on the ground.
4: Yes.
5: Tuck them into a dappled shade spot. You know, don't leave them swinging on your full sun, you know, front porch while you're away.
4: With the big wind, et cetera.
5: You know, it's easier for somebody who's looking after to look after them when they're on the ground and sort of, you know, group together. So, you know, keep that in mind.
4: Right. Now, there's one plant that I can't wait to see in bloom in our garden, and Vandermeer's just mentioned it. That's the perennial hibiscus. Oh, my goodness.
5: Yeah, you know, perennial hibiscus have come such a long way. You know, I've talked a few times, it comes up a lot about, you know, plants being bred to be shorter and squishier and, you know, blobs in a pot of color, right?
4: Yes, right.
5: And a lot of things have sort of gone that way. But the perennial hibiscus is one group that, for garden use, the newer selections that are out there now are more compact and bushy. And In that instance, it's actually a really good thing.
18: Right.
5: that the breeders have done, because the plants are not dwarfed in the sense that you might think. They're still getting 3-4 feet tall. But, you know, when the perennial hibiscus were sort of
18: brand new.
5: New and becoming popular.
18: Yes.
5: You know, we had some really cool varieties, but they were getting big. Like, they would get 6 feet tall.
18: Right.
5: With those big flowers. And like I said, I'm not afraid of tall plants, but these lower, bushier, much more branching new selections are fabulous. Mm-hmm. And so many of them now have deep burgundy and almost black foliage that when you get those big dinner plate flowers in everything from pure white through to deep pinks and deep reds and maroons and stuff, they're spectacular.
18: Yes.
5: And, you know, Vandermeer's, like you said, just mentioned it on their commercial there. I was at Vandermeer's last night.
18: Oh, yes.
5: And they probably have about 20 varieties right now of these newer hibiscus. And they're just coming into bloom. And the foliage, I walked by them. I was not looking for hibiscus, and I did not buy any, because I bought about 6 last year. But I was really impressed with the foliage color and that a lot of these new varieties are coming out with, and the work that the breeder done with them is fantastic. Right. Yeah.
18: And I can't wait for ours to burst into bloom.
5: Because yeah, they're so close now.
18: Yeah, right.
5: We're going to miss the first flowers.
18: I'm afraid. Ah, right. dear. Anyway, we should take a break, and we'll be right back. The phone numbers to call if you have a question, 905-571-3690, or email letsgetgrowing@ckdo.ca. You know, if you're a first-time person who's asking a question, let us know that. It's always fun to meet newcomers to the garden, or to our gardening world at least. We'll be right back after this break.
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24: This is Joe Sanders from Jewelry by Sanders.
25: And I'm Sonia Sanders. 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
24: 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Gold has reached record highs in the last few weeks.
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4: 571-3690 or email letsgetgrowing@ckdo.ca. And as I said in the last segment, if you're a first-time caller, first-time person sending a question, let us know. It's kind of fun to hear when we get new listeners. Now, Paula has a very good question, and it brings up another something we've been thinking out. This year I planted our vegetables in extra large pots on our deck. Do the vegetables need to be fertilized more often after being often being in pots as opposed to being in the ground?
5: Yeah, they usually do. I mean, mm-hmm. You have to remember when you've got any plants, including vegetables, in pots, they have a very limited area of resource for water and fertilizer. Mm-hmm. So, yeah, you need to be thinking about that. Either adding more compost or manure, top dressing your pots with that, giving them a feeding, maybe a little bit of more feeding than you would if they were in the ground. Mm-hmm. But again, you do need to be careful, because it is possible to over-fertilize in containers as well. So so be aware of that. In general, vegetable garden foods are lower in nitrogen, higher in phosphorus and potash, because most vegetables don't need as much nitrogen in general. Yeah, definitely be feeding them and watch your moisture through this part of the summer. I mean, because consistent moisture in vegetable containers is really important.
4: Yeah.
5: If you do your tomatoes in pots and they're getting dried out and then you're soaking them and they're getting dried out, then you're going to run into things like blossom end rot.
4: Right.
5: Which is going to ruin your tomatoes. So, we didn't get to it in the last segment, but, the vegetable garden at this time of the year, too, when you're going away, what do you do for 2 weeks? Mm-hmm. If you don't have somebody to come and harvest, you need to think ahead a little bit.
4: Right.
5: I mean, if you don't harvest your beans, A, they're going to get too big, but your bean plants are going to stop producing.
4: Right.
5: Because they think they've done their job.
4: Right. They made their seeds.
5: So, even if, if you're heading out and you've got nobody to take advantage of the next 2 weeks' worth of those vegetables, harvest them smaller.
4: Mm-hmm.
5: You're not going to hurt anything by harvesting them smaller. Zucchinis.
4: Yes.
5: We always see this is the time of year when you start getting way too many zucchinis.
4: Right.
5: And often you see people leave them on the plants until they get 2 feet long.
4: Mm-hmm.
5: Well, they're terrible to eat then.
4: Yeah.
5: They start getting really seedy.
4: Yeah.
5: And not nice. Harvest your zucchinis when they're 8 or 10 inches long.
4: Or smaller.
5: Or even smaller.
4: Right.
5: They're perfectly edible at that time.
4: Yeah.
5: And if you did that before you went away and were away for 2 weeks, in 2 weeks you'll have a nice crop of young, small, fresh zucchinis ready to go.
4: Right.
5: So, if you got tomatoes that are looking like they're going to start to get ripe, harvest them too.
4: Right.
5: Why not? Put them on the windowsill.
4: Yeah.
5: When you get back, they'll be ready to go.
4: Right.
5: Otherwise, they're going to get eaten by the squirrels and the chipmunks, and they're going to have a great feast. So, you need to be aware of that in the vegetable garden. Look at what's supposed to harvest.
4: Right.
5: Get it harvested, and then when you're back, your next crop is ready.
4: Okay. Now, we have a phone question.
5: Yeah.
4: Daryl, can you bring the phone question up, please? Maybe Daryl's not in the office at the moment. Okay. Well, let's... you don't have it yet. Okay. All right. We'll take it in the next segment. Patricia has a question about a variegated obedient plant that should be very fairly tall, and it used to be gorgeous, but for the last 2 years it is struggling. This year it's only inches tall. The garden is 11 years old and it's more in shade simply because the other plants have grown up around it, but I don't know what the problem is. I don't want to lose it because it's a beautiful plant even when not in flower, and it's very obedient.
5: Yeah, the variegated obedient plaid actually is quite a beautiful perennial. As with some variegated plants, though, it can be a little less than vigorous. And it sounds like, in this case, it's getting out of its preferred conditions.
18: Right.
5: If it's getting too much shade now, I would lift it, move it out into an area that's got more sun. The obedient plants like relatively fertile soil, so maybe, you know, some fresh compost on top when you replant it would be a good idea. But I think getting it out into more sunlight, make sure it's in decent soil, make sure it doesn't get too dry. You know, obedient plant for us doesn't do great in our garden.
18: No.
5: We used to grow the variegated obedient plant, and I struggled with even regular obedient plants because our garden is too dry for it. It does like moisture, so if it's getting overly competing plants around it, that are A, taking away its moisture, and B, shading it too much, then I think it's time to lift it, move it, replant it.
18: Okay.
5: Give it some good fertile soil.
18: All right. Sounds like good advice. And the obedient plant is an old variety that I think is making a bit of a comeback.
5: Well, obedient plant's a native perennial, for one thing. So, you know, as you're getting into, you know, people are getting in more into natives and local things, and the obedient plant is native. I think it might be native into Ontario. I'd have to double check. But it's certainly native up and down the east side of North America. So.
18: Okay.
5: And it's not called obedient plant because it behaves itself.
18: No.
5: Obedient plants actually can be pretty rambunctious in the garden where they're happy. And they will like to spread around. Why are they called obedient plant? There's a good question. When they're in bloom.
18: Yes.
5: And this is a great one to show a kid because it's fun. When they're in bloom, the flowers are on like a square stem. And there's usually sort of four sort of stacked columns of flowers.
18: Right.
5: Well, on an obedient plant, if you take those flowers and you push them 90 degrees around the stem, they stay.
18: Oh,
5: they stay where you put them.
18: So they're very obedient.
5: That's why it's called obedient plant.
18: Right, exactly.
5: It is not obedient because it stays put in the garden.
18: No.
5: But the flowers will stay put if you move them on the stem. So if you've got it in the garden, go try it.
18: Right.
5: And then show a kid, because it's fun.
18: Good. Okay, Jeff. Well done. Let's take a break. We'll be right back after this.
0: What's happening around town with Olivia Flanagan.
11: 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I'm Olivia Flanagan with CKDO Events.
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18: Welcome back. And now we have our phone call question, Jeff.
7: Hi, Marjorie. My name is Sir Rochelle, and I planted some blueberry plants in a pot on my balcony, and they are looking beautiful, but they have not produced any berries. And I was just wondering if I need to cut them back in the fall. And thank you very much for your show. I just love it. Okay. And I am a first-time caller from like 20 years ago. Okay. Bye.
18: Welcome. It's really nice to hear when it's somebody who's joined us in the call situation for the first time. Okay. Blueberry plants in pots.
5: Blueberries in pots. Okay. Sure. Definitely doable. One thing you need to remember with blueberries, they like acidic soil. So you're going to want to keep the soil at as low a pH as you can. So if you're watering it with your, you know, your garden hose or whatever, you're going to need to probably add some dolomitic sulfur or something to the soil to help pull the pH down. Ideally, if you have a rain barrel, when you collect rainwater, water with that is usually slightly acidic and is better.
18: Okay.
5: Blueberries fruiting. You don't want to be cutting them back in the fall. I don't think you want to have good stems there to get the flowers in the spring. Mm-hmm. But the trick with blueberries is you need more than one variety.
18: Right.
5: To get good fruit set. So if you've bought a blueberry, she didn't mention what varieties, but if you bought like a Blue Ray or a Blue Jay or something like that in the blueberries, if you know the variety name, you need to go to the garden center and set up another pot with a different variety in it.
18: Yes.
5: Because it's cross-pollination between two varieties with blueberries that will help give you a good fruit set. One single plant might bloom and things for you, but unless there's blueberries around, you're not going to get good fruit set. So that's the trick right there.
18: Okay. All right. And so that's a good tip.
5: Something to remember with many fruit. Mm-hmm. You know, if you're looking at fruits, small fruits, fruit trees.
18: Yes.
5: Investigate and see if you need a second variety to pollinate. That's really important. Like with an apple tree, you know, if you said, boy, I love Macintosh apples, I want Macintosh apple tree, and I go and plant one, and if there's no other apple trees in the neighborhood, you're not going to get fruit.
18: No.
5: Now, if you know that your neighbor has an apple tree, you need to find out what kind of apple that is.
18: Yeah.
5: So you don't plant the same variety.
18: Yes,
5: because exactly. Two Macintosh trees aren't going to pollinate each other. Has to be a different variety. So
18: Okay. Keep
5: that in mind. And if you're doing any fruits, trees or bushes, just have a quick check and see what kind of pollination requirements they have, because they do all vary a little bit. So
18: Okay. Keep
5: that in mind.
18: Good. Mary has a question. They bought a hybrid rose, Therese Bougnet, in May and planted it. And she doesn't like the look of it. She wonders if it has powdery mildew. Not all branches do, but and there are no flower buds yet. So can you wax eloquent about this rose that she has planted? A very nice one.
5: Therese Bougnet is an old Canadian bred shrub rose.
18: Right.
5: The beauty of it is one of the hardiest roses you will ever get. It is absolutely prairie hardy all across Canada. Cornhill Nurseries in New Brunswick that specializes in old roses, they rate it as a zone 2A.
18: Wow.
5: For hardiness. That's like minus 30 plus, maybe even colder than that, maybe even minus 40. They actually say minus 50 Fahrenheit is what it will take. So it is it's a hybrid, but it's got a lot of rose species.
18: Yes.
5: A hybrid. It's not like a hybrid tea.
18: No.
5: It's actually more like a rugosa rose.
18: Right.
5: One of our hardy shrub roses. Nice big double pink flowers on stems that almost don't have any prickles on them, which is kind of nice for a rose.
18: Yeah, right.
5: Because I can show you the scratches on my arms from when the roses I was playing around with this week. So, nice rose to get, so it's a good choice. The picture she sent is showing a good, healthy-looking rose with lots of new growth.
18: Mm-hmm.
5: But yes, it does have some powdery mildew on some of the foliage. How to treat that, what I would do, because it's just like it's a leaf here, a leaf there. I would just go in and just trim those leaves off and put them in the garbage.
18: Right.
5: That's what I would do right now.
18: Right.
5: Things like powdery mildew, you don't cure by spraying a fungus disease. You can't cure those leaves that have the powdery mildew on them, so you might as well just clip them off and get rid of them.
18: Right.
5: The very healthy leaves that don't have any signs of powdery mildew, you can spray with a fungicide or liquid sulfur. Spray the good foliage, clean foliage with that,
18: yes.
5: And you will prevent powdery mildew from returning.
18: No.
5: Also, why does powdery mildew come on a plant like that sometimes? Sometimes the plant is stressed in some way,
18: mm-hmm.
5: and usually weakened. A good, strong, robust plant that's doing well usually doesn't always get powdery mildew on it. It can attack if something's, a little less than perfect. So
18: Right. Maybe
5: this guy's been too wet or, mm-hmm. Something like that. The plant's not looking bad though.
18: No.
5: It's got lots of new growth. You should probably see some flowers on it this year, but I'd be more inclined to think with a good growth now, you're going to get a good set of flower buds for next year.
18: Great.
5: Yeah. You might get a few flowers this year.
18: And I think that goes for a lot of things for roses. If you get black spots on some leaves, black spot is a problem.
5: Any of those fungus problems that roses can get, you need to keep it clean. Get rid of it.
18: It's not going to do any good.
5: It's not going to do any good.
18: No.
5: Those leaves aren't going to get better.
18: No.
5: So you might as well get rid of them. And if they fall on the ground, like black spot leaves, black spot.
18: Mm-hmm. Or powdery mildew.
5: Leaves are prone to do.
18: Mm-hmm.
5: Clean them up.
18: Mm-hmm.
5: Don't leave them sitting there, because what happens is rain falls, hits the ground, splashes those spores back up onto the plant.
18: Right.
5: And makes it worse. So
18: right.
5: So cleanliness with roses like that is the best treatment you can give.
18: Right. Okay. We'll be right back with what's happening horticulturally.
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18: What's happening horticulturally is an opportunity for you to promote your club's garden-related activities. Just send me an email. Let's Get Growing at ckdo.ca, and I'm more than happy to let the gardeners in our community know all about it. And if you have visited a beautiful garden and you'd like others to know about it, do send that information along as well, because that's what gardeners like to do, is to know something that other gardeners have enjoyed. So feel free to do that. Coming up on August the 9th is the Iris Society, the Ontario Iris Society's rhizome auction and sale. And this takes place at the Toronto Botanical Garden, August 9th. Now, this should tell you something. The auction starts, or the doors open 12:30. The auction starts at 1, and then there will be a sale of others beside. And there's a slideshow going to be showed of the irises offered. So you're not just buying a piece of a rhizome, you can actually see what it's going to look like. And I think their email is one of the best I've ever seen. It's justonemoreiris@gmail.com. So just, and then the number one, more iris@gmail.com. And I personally love iris, and we don't have enough of them, but anyway, I love that email. So if you'd like to find out more about it, please do be in touch with them. They're an active club in our area, and that's a good thing to look forward to. August the 9th, that will be.
5: August is the time to be digging and splitting your bearded iris, so
18: exactly.
5: That's why they have their rhizome sale now.
18: That's right.
5: This is the time to dig them, split them, replant them. So
18: Yes.
5: Perfect timing.
18: When you dig your iris, you'll notice that some of the rhizomes are finished. They don't come back to life again. It's very easy to see where the new ones are and where the ones that aren't going to do anything anymore.
5: Yeah, bearded iris are interesting plants because they basically creep across the garden.
18: Yes.
5: And when you do dig them up, you'll see there'll be an old length of sort of dead, spent rhizome there that you cut off and compost away. And when you replant the fans, you are just replanting sort of that maybe 3 or 4 inch section of the newest growth.
18: Right. So that coming up also, you should know, is that in fact, in September, September 19th and 20th is the Canadian Chrysanthemum and Dahlia Show. The 27th is the Cactus and Succulent Club Plant Sale. And October 17th to 18th is the Toronto Bonsai Society Plant Sale. So these are all good places to get information. I mean, it's fine to read a book. But if you go and talk to the people in these clubs, they know so much. Their information is amazing. And you would do well to actually go to these shows, even if you're just sort of thinking about getting into one of these plant groups and finding out more about it. This week's winner, in fact, is Steve.

0: This week's winner, in fact, is Stephen, who has the interesting weed problem in between two fences where nothing reaches. And good luck with that, Stephen. If you can't accomplish too much this fall, remember to be on top of it first time in the spring, because that's what you'll need to be doing. So congratulations, Stephen. I'll be in touch with you and getting your email address to the Urban Nature Store, and they will be then in contact with you to give you your certificate. Thank you for being with us today, and next Saturday our show will be taped, but it's a good one because we'll be in Ireland. You've been listening to Let's Get Growing. I'm Marjorie Mason.
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3: Good morning. It's 10 o'clock. I'm John Lodge with CKDO News. Mainly cloudy today. A chance of showers late this afternoon. Risk of a thunderstorm. A high of 28. Could feel like 33. It's 22 right now. Here's what's making news this hour. The man accused of shooting Michael Ferdinand, a security guard at the Pickering Casino, is in custody. The shooting happened at the casino back in 2023. Years of exhaustive searching finally yielded results as the man was found and arrested in Saskatoon. He has been returned to Durham region to face charges. Well, travel disruptions are mounting as WestJet removes 81 flights from its schedule today before a possible flight attendant strike. QP and the airline remain at the bargaining table, but a strike or lockout could begin just after midnight tomorrow and affect hundreds of long weekend flights. Check your flight status before leaving home and keep in mind that there is a fee-free booking changes and there are refunds available. A pair of major unions are calling on the U.S. president to reconsider proposed tariffs on Canadian goods. In a joint letter to the presidents, rather, of the United Steelworkers Union and the International Association of Machinists and Aerospace Workers, say trade practices must not drive a deeper wedge between the two countries. The union leaders say they're open to working on a different path forward. Now, a congressman from Washington State says the U.S. Coast Guard should review and update their oil spill response plans. Democratic Representative Rick Larson says it's due to a planned pipeline from Alberta to B.C. He says the pipeline would carry oil to Roberts Bank Terminal near the U.S.-Canada border, and the added traffic will raise the risk of a major spill. Well, there will be soon will be more affordable housing options in Whitby for seniors. The feds and the province are investing $2.9 million for a new three-story building. Construction on the project is expected to be completed by next spring. Experts are warning of another social media trend that's reversing years of education. It's called tan maxing. That's where teens and young adults purposely tan during peak UV hours, often without sunscreen. Dermatologists are shaking their heads, saying years of sun safety education appear to be going out the window. You should always use sunscreen when outdoors year round. Well, you can put another one in the win column for the Blue Jays as they beat St. Louis last night 3-1. With the trade deadline looming, every win is important for the Jays, who start the day 4.5 games back of the final wildcard spot. The Commonwealth Games continue in Scotland, and Canada has been putting on a show. So far, they've scooped up 54 medals. And Toronto FC were in New York last night, where they played to a 1-1 draw against New York City FC. It's 10:02 at CKDO. Weather is next.
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3: CKDO weather, mainly cloudy today, a chance of showers late this afternoon, risk of a thunderstorm, a high of 28, could feel like 33. Tonight, mainly cloudy with a chance of showers this evening, and after midnight, risk of a thunderstorm this evening, a low of 18. Tomorrow, showers with the risk of a thunderstorm in the afternoon, a high of 24, could feel like 30. And Monday, a mix of sun and cloud and a high

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1: Hi, I'm Ted Yates. In this Best Party Hits Weekend double play, we'll hear Hamilton's Crowbar, a band that really knew how to party. Bad Manners, their most successful album, was the name of the house studio where they recorded, lived, and partied. Apparently, it wasn't unusual to see a motorcycle or two drive down the inside staircase. Oh, What a Feeling, featuring Kelly J on lead vocals, was their most famous song. We'll also hear a great party song by the tartan-clad teeny bopper Scottish group known as the Bay City Rollers, whose breakthrough hit in North America caused hysteria and excitement when Saturday Night was released in 1975 and became a party staple.

Hey!

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2: Today in rock and roll history, it's August 1st, and Chubby Checker sparks a new worldwide dance craze as The Twist hits the charts. Come on, baby. It's August 1st, 1964, and singer Johnny Burnett is killed in a boating accident on Clear Lake, California. He was only 30 years old.
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2: August 1st, 1973, the movie American Graffiti opens. It stars Ron Howard, Richard Dreyfuss, and Harrison Ford, among others, and features a soundtrack of 50s rock and roll hits. It's August 1st, 1981, and a new era begins as MTV is launched. The first video ever shown, the Buggles tune, Video Killed the Radio Star. Video Killed the Radio Star. August 1st, 1994, the world is in shock as Michael Jackson and Lisa Marie Presley announced that they had married 11 weeks earlier in the Dominican Republic. And finally, it's August 1st, 1971, and the number one song in this day comes from the Bee Gees with a song that Barry and Robin Gibb wrote for singer Andy Williams. Williams turned it down, and the Gibb brothers decided to record it for themselves. A wise decision, as it becomes their first number one hit in North America. How can you mend a broken heart? I'm Daryl McClain, and that's today in rock and roll history.

0: Part of another summer of peace, love, and music, CKDO. There you go, with the Bee Gees, number one this day back in 1971. How do you mend a broken heart? How do you? Well, time. It's 10:20. Good morning. Hope you're feeling well on your holiday long weekend. 24 degrees out there. It's partly cloudy, just like the weatherman said it's going to be. We're seeing the sun try to break through a few times, but it's going to be kind of muggy today. 28 for the high, Humidex 33. And we might see a shower or a thunderstorm a little bit later on this afternoon. We'll see. What's going on? Let's do our daily dose of Did You Know? Some little things that maybe you didn't know. Let's talk about vocabulary. Did you know the average active vocabulary of an adult English speaker is around 20,000 words? And did you know this? 90% of everything written in English uses just 1,000 words. Huh. All right, what else we got? Did you know this? The rear right tire of your car generally wears out before the other ones do. Why is that? I don't know. Did you know 80% of all life on Earth is actually found in the ocean? This is kind of funny. Did you know the non-existent word DORD, D-O-R-D, appeared in the dictionary for 8 years in the mid-20th century due to a printing error? And finally, did you know this? An anagram of slot machines is cash lost in 'em. And now you know.
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0: Mainly cloudy today. A slight chance of a late afternoon shower. Risk of a thunderstorm with a high 28. Humidex 33. Tonight, mainly cloudy. Slight chance of a shower and the risk of a thunderstorm. And let's see. Some actual showers beginning after midnight. About 5 millimeters and a low of 18. Now, tomorrow's going to be a wet one by the looks of things. Forecast calling for showers and risk of a thunderstorm. 15 to 25 millimeters of rain. Tomorrow's high 24, feeling like 30. Better day for your holiday Monday, mix of sun and cloud 26, and then Tuesday, sunny and 27. Right now it's 24 in Oshawa, feels like 30, and here are the Temptations, Ain't Too Proud to Beg.

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0: More of the greatest hits of all time, CKDO, having some fun with the Bengals on this Saturday morning, and walk like an Egyptian. Is that how you move when you get out of bed? Hey, we're up to 10:34. It's Daryl McLean with you, right through till 1 today, and we're having a party this weekend as we're celebrating on a double feature weekend with the greatest party tunes of all time, and a song coming up next that was released on this very day back in 1960 and continues to be one of the all-time greatest party tunes ever. Stand by.
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9: Hi, I'm Tad Yates. In this Best Party Hits Weekend double play, we'll hear a couple of twist hits. And there were plenty of them. In 1962 alone, there was not only The Twist by Chubby Checker, but Slow Twistin', Dear Lady Twist, and Twist Twist Sonora by Gary U.S. Bonds, Twist and Shout by the Isley Brothers, and a number one hit, Peppermint Twist by Joey D and the Starlighters. They were the house band at the hottest place to dance, the Peppermint Lounge, and some of the members emerged as the Young Rascals. We'll hear that, along with the king of the twist, Chubby Checker, with his twice chart topper and dance floor filler, The Twist.

0: Another summer of peace, love, and music. CKDL feeling good and singing along with April Wine. The whole world's going crazy. It's 10:44. I'm Darrell McLean. Hey, if you'd like to get yourself some free tickets to the theater, listen up. 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That's right. Great live theater right there in Port Hope, not far from here. And your chance at free tickets is as simple as entering to win on the freebies page at ckdo.ca.
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0: Well, that sun's doing its best to break through. We may see a few rays in a few minutes. Seeing a little bit of blue up there, but the new forecast just in, still calling for a mainly cloudy sky. 28 today, feeling like 33. Tonight, mainly cloudy with a slight chance of an early evening shower, and then showers beginning after midnight, a low of 18. Tomorrow, expect a wet one, showers with the risk of a thunderstorm in the afternoon, 15 to 25 millimeters expected, high 24, feeling like 30. For your holiday Monday, a mix of sun and cloud, 26. Quick look at the long-range forecast. Tuesday, mix of sun and cloud, 27. A mix of sun and cloud Wednesday, 28. And a mix of sun and cloud Thursday, 27. It's 24 in Oshawa now. Feels like 30. And here's KC and the Sunshine Band. That's the way. I like it.

One is drinking and lusting, and his hunger for power became known to more and more people. The demands to do something about

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2: Good morning. It's 11 o'clock. I'm John Lodge with CKDO News. Mainly cloudy today. A high of 28. Could feel like 33 out there. It's 24 right now. Here's what's making news this hour. The man wanted on a Canada-wide warrant in connection with the 2023 Pickering Casino homicide is now in custody in Durham region. An extensive search that took years and involved multiple police forces resulted in the arrest of the suspect. The suspect, who was a teenager at the time of the shooting, was found in Saskatoon last week and has been returned to Durham region. Well, some travelers are heading into the long weekend on edge as WestJet begins canceling flights. The airline announced today that 81 of the day's flights have been scrubbed and more could be on the way. If a deal isn't reached by tomorrow, either side could begin a work stoppage that would cancel hundreds of flights during the long weekend. Well, workers at the Ajax and Pickering casinos are on strike, but the casinos are still open. The union says workers are seeking fair wages and job security. They walked off the job yesterday. The feds and the province are investing in new affordable housing in Whitby. They're putting in $2.9 million for a new three-story building for seniors. It's expected to be completed next spring. Now, the heads of the United Steelworkers Union and the International Association of Machinists and Aerospace Workers are asking Washington to reconsider new tariffs threatened by Donald Trump. They say Trump's trade practices must not drive a deeper wedge between the countries. Unlike most of Trump's tariffs, these would have no exemptions for goods under CUSMA. Washington Congressman Rick Larson is urging the U.S. Coast Guard to review oil spill response plans ahead of a proposed Alberta to BC pipeline. The project would carry oil to the Roberts Bank Terminal near the Canada-U.S. border and increase tanker traffic through the Salish Sea. Larson says the added traffic raises the risk of a major spill that could damage marine ecosystems in both countries. And dermatologists are warning about tan maxing. It's a social media trend in which teens and young adults deliberately tan during peak UV hours, often without sunscreen. Toronto dermatologist Dr. Julia Carroll says the trend is reversing years of sun safety education. The Blue Jays play game two of a three-game set against the Cardinals this afternoon. Kevin Gausman is making what could be his final start as a Blue Jay. The MLB trade deadline is Monday. Canadian Denis Shapovalov is just one win away from back-to-back Los Cabos Open Championships. The Commonwealth Games continue in Scotland. At last check, Canada has 54 medals so far. And the Brooklyn Merchants will host the Owen Sound North Stars tonight for game three of a five-game series. It's 11:03 at CKDO. Weather is next.
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2: CKDO weather, mainly cloudy today. A high of 28, could feel like 33. Tonight, mainly cloudy with a chance of showers this evening and after midnight. Showers beginning after midnight, a low of 18. Tomorrow, showers with the risk of a thunderstorm in the afternoon. A little windy, a high of 24, could feel like 30. And Monday, a mix of sun and cloud and a high of 26. It's 24 right now. I'm John Lodge. 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
1: Hi, I'm Ted Yates. In this Best Party Hits Weekend Double Play, we'll hear a great party song you can sing and clap along to by Bachman Turner Overdrive. Taking Care of Business was originally going to be called White Collar Worker, but Randy Bachman changed it after he heard a Vancouver radio DJ say the catchphrase, Taking Care of Business. We'll also hear a fun tune from the Beatles' White Album with Obladi Oblada. This was Paul's song. He solely wrote it and sang lead on it. John Lennon detested it and surprisingly played piano on this timeless fun song, which was not released as a single until 8 years later in 1976.

0: Greatest hits of all time, CKDO. There you go with Bad Finger, No Matter What. Love that. Well, a lot of Beatles influence in that, too, isn't there? Hey, it's 11:19. Good morning, Daryl McLean with you straight through till 1 today. Hope you're feeling good. Nice warm day out there. We're getting a little bit of sunshine, but it's mainly cloudy and warm. We'll give you all the weather details in just a little bit. Hey, what's happening in our Vintage Rental news today? Pink Floyd in the news. You know, some of these great rock bands from the past are marketing their stuff with some very innovative ways. Check this one out. Pink Floyd is being celebrated with a new limited edition cassette player. Yeah, from the company We Are Rewind. Now, it features artwork from the band's album, The Dark Side of the Moon, and the only cassette edition of 2023's 50th anniversary remastered edition of the album. This being 2026 and all, it also features Bluetooth capability and a rechargeable battery, and there's just 3,000 of them available. But if you want Pink Floyd on cassette, there's your chance.
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2: 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So you can come by and get your car washed today for an awesome cause. 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
0: Mainly cloudy out there today with a high 28, humidex 33. For tonight, mainly cloudy, a slight chance of a shower this evening, and then showers beginning after midnight with a low 18. It's going to be a wet one tomorrow. Showers, risk of a thunderstorm, about 15 to 25 millimeters of rain, 24 for the high, feeling like 30. Your holiday Monday's looking good, though. Mix of sun and cloud with a high 26. Just perfect. Right now, it's 25 in Oshawa. Feels like 31 with Bobby Hebb. Here's Sunny.
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0: Another summer of peace, love, and music. CKDO, and there's Alicia Bridges back in the summer of 78. I love the nightlife. It's 11:32. I'm Darryl McLean, celebrating this weekend with the greatest party tunes of all time and the stories behind them. Stand by.
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7: Hi, I'm Tad Yates, and this Best Party Hits Weekend double play, we'll hear the only notable hit by the British group Free, although some of the members resurfaced in the group Bad Company. All Right Now featured Paul Rodgers on lead vocals with Simon Kirk on drums. Also, we'll hear from the California group known for surfing, girls, and cruising around having fun, the Beach Boys. When that hit was popular, so were big cars with V8 engines, lots of chrome, great-looking tail fins, and a radio blasting out your favorite tunes like this one.

0: greatest hits of all time, CKDO and Kensington Market. Good old Canadian group from back in the 60s. I would be the one. It's 11:45. I'm Darrell McLean, getting ready for a big party tonight. That's right, at the beach party. It's our special road trip weekend continuing tonight, featuring all your favorite cruising tunes, tunes about being on the road. 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
0: Not a bad day at all. A little hot and humid, but we like that in August, don't we? Yeah, for this August 1st. Mainly cloudy, 28 for the high, Humidex 33. Tonight, mainly cloudy, might see an early evening shower, then expect showers after midnight and a low of 18. A wet one in store for tomorrow, showers, risk of a thunderstorm in the afternoon, 15 to 25 millimeters of rain, 24 for the high, Humidex 30. Monday, the civic holiday, is going to be a mix of sun and cloud, 26. Let's take a peek at the long-range forecast. Tuesday, mix of sun and cloud, 27. A mix of sun and cloud Wednesday, slight chance of a shower, 28. Mix of sun and cloud Thursday with a chance of a shower in 27. Pretty good looking forecast for the week. It's 25 in Oshawa right now. Feels like 31 with Prince. Here's Kiss.

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2: Good afternoon. It's 12 o'clock. I'm John Lodge with CKDO News. Mainly cloudy today, a high of 28. Could feel like 33 out there. It's 25 right now. Here's what's making news this hour. The man accused of shooting Michael Ferdinand, a security guard at the Pickering Casino, is now in custody. The shooting happened at the casino back in 2023. Years of exhaustive searching finally yielded results as the man was found and arrested in Saskatoon. He has been returned to Durham Region to face charges. Well, travel disruptions are mounting as WestJet removes 81 flights from its schedule today before a possible flight attendant strike. QP and the airline remain at the bargaining table, but a strike or lockout could begin just after midnight tomorrow and affect hundreds of long weekend flights. You should check your flight status before leaving home and keep in mind that there is a fee-free booking change and refunds are available. Now, a pair of major unions are calling on the U.S. president to reconsider proposed tariffs on Canadian goods. In a joint letter, the presidents of the United Steelworkers Union and the International Association of Machinists and Aerospace Workers say trade practices must not drive a deeper wedge between the two countries. The union leaders say they're open to working on a different path forward. Well, a congressman from Washington State says the U.S. Coast Guard should review and update their oil spill response plans. Democratic Representative Rick Larson says that's due to a planned pipeline from Alberta to B.C. He says the pipeline would carry oil to Roberts Bank Terminal near the U.S.-Canada border, and the added traffic rises the risk of a major spill. Well, there will soon be more affordable housing options in Whitby for seniors. The feds and the province are investing $2.9 million for a new three-story building. Construction on the project is expected to be completed by next spring. And experts are warning of another social media trend that's reversing years of education. It's called tan maxing, where teens and young adults purposely tan during peak UV hours, often without sunscreen. Dermatologists are shaking their heads, saying years of sun safety education appear to be going out the window. You should always use sunscreen when outdoors year round. The Blue Jays are playing game two of a three-game set against the Cardinals this afternoon. Kevin Gausman is making what could be his last start as a Blue Jay. The MLB trade deadline is on Monday. Canadian Denis Shapovalov is just a win away from back-to-back Los Cabos Open Championships. The Commonwealth Games continue in Scotland. At last check, Canada has 54 medals. And the Brooklyn Merchants will host the Owen Sound North Stars tonight for game three of a five-game series. It's 12:02 at CKDO. Weather is next.
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2: CKDO weather, mainly cloudy today, a high of 28, could feel like 33. Tonight, mainly cloudy, a slight chance of showers this evening and after midnight. Showers beginning after midnight, a low of 18. Tomorrow, showers with the risk of a thunderstorm in the afternoon, a little windy, a high of 24, could feel like 30. And Monday, your holiday, a mix of sun and cloud and a high of 26. It's 25 right now. I'm John Lodge. 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
1: Hi, I'm Tad Yates. In this Best Party Hits Weekend Double Play, we'll hear a couple of mid-60s Motown hits that were always popular on the dance floor and at house parties. Sax man Junior Walker with his group The All-Stars gave us Shotgun in 1965, and it instantly fired up the mood to get up and dance, and the Hammond organ sound really added to its upbeat sound. We'll also hear the feel-good Dancing in the Street by Martha and the Vandellas. They sang backup on some of Marvin Gaye's early hits, and he co-wrote this iconic song, which Rolling Stone magazine ranked as Song 40 on the 500 Greatest Songs of All Time.

0: part of another summer of peace, love, and music. CKDO. Sounding good on the holiday weekend. There's the Eagles Hotel California. 12:21 on our Saturday afternoon. Hello there. Hope you're enjoying your long weekend so far. Where are you at? You at the cottage or trailer? Maybe just hanging out at home? Either way, hope you're enjoying your day. Hey, what's going on in the world of show business? The legendary comedian Richard Pryor may soon be getting the film treatment. Latigo Films have acquired the rights to Something We Said, Richard Pryor, A Notorious Word and Me. Now, that's a recently published memoir from Pryor's daughter. Her name is Elizabeth Pryor, and it chronicles her decades-long journey of coming to know her father, navigating the complicated terrain between a man who stood alone at the pinnacle of American comedy and the father that he struggled to be. Now, one of history's most influential stand-ups, Pryor is known for his provocative, socially conscious comedy. So the story of his life may be coming to film very soon.
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0: Kind of a gray, hazy day in Durham region. Nice and warm, if that's your thing. Mainly cloudy, a high 28, humidex 33. Mainly cloudy this evening, might see a shower, but then showers overnight, and about 5 millimeters, a low 18. It's going to be a wet one tomorrow, calling for showers, risk of a thunderstorm in the afternoon, 15 to 25 millimeters of rain, 24 for the high. And for Monday, the holiday, it's going to be a mix of sun and cloud, 26. It's 26 right now, feeling like 31 here at the Foundations. Baby, now that I've found you.

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7: I'm Ted Yates. In this Best Party Hits Weekend Double Play, we'll hear Gary U.S. Bonds from 1961 with Quarter to Three, which was recorded live in the studio and was written in a few minutes. Bruce Springsteen would perform this song as an encore before he became a superstar, and in the 80s helped relaunch the career of Gary U.S. Bonds. The other hit we'll hear is the ultimate party song by the Isley Brothers, who gave us the original Shout. The song has been recorded by several artists through the years and was also used in the party scene in the film Animal House, starring John Belushi. The original from 1959 didn't even make Billboard's Top 40, but everybody knows it.
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0: 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Having some fun, Bert and Cummings hanging out in your backyard. 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
0: Oh, look there. Some sunshine. I like it. All right, mainly cloudy today. The odd ray of sunshine, you'll notice that. And high 28, humidity will make it feel like 33. Tonight, mainly cloudy, slight chance of a shower in the evening, but then showers overnight, a low 18. Tomorrow, showers, risk of a thunderstorm, 15 to 25 millimeters, a high 24. And for Monday, the holiday sure looks good. Mix of sun and cloud and 26. Right now, it's 26 in Oshawa, feels like 31. That'll do it for me, Darrell McLean. We'll catch up with you later tonight at the beach party road trip weekend. And Gary Benardi's making his way down the hall. He's up next. It's Sniffing the Tears now.

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She babysat for Carol and Jerry, and they knew she could sing. So they asked if she would like to sing on the demo. They liked the results so much, they released her version, and it went all the way to number one.

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1: Hi, I'm Tad Yates. In this Best Party Hits Weekend Double Play, we'll hear a couple of fun dance party hits from the 60s. The garage rock band The Gentrys, featuring wrestling mouth of the South Jimmy Hart, suggested we keep on dancing, and we did to that song and many others recorded to get people off their seats and onto the dance floor, like The Locomotion by Little Eva. This song and dance song was written by Carole King and her then-husband, Jerry Goffin.

0: More of the greatest hits of all time. CKDO, Max Webster, and Let Go of the Line. Gary Bernardi with you on a Saturday afternoon. Hopefully your long weekend is going great, although it's not really the long weekend yet because this is normally the weekend. The long weekend is on Monday, but you know what? Let's work with it anyway. Coming up on Tuesday, that's when Terry Johnston returns. He'll have a full recap of what he did this long weekend and what the Toronto Blue Jays did, and are they going to trade? Are they going to start trading? We'll find out. And TJ's got a public service because he cares about you. He really cares. He's found a list of things that we thought were obsolete but are making a comeback. What's on that list? Well, we'll just have to wait and see until Tuesday. CKDO Mornings with Terry Johnston.
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7: Mainly cloudy, a high of 28, could feel like 33 out there tonight. Mainly cloudy with a slight chance of showers this evening and after midnight. Showers beginning after midnight, a low of 18. Tomorrow, showers with the risk of a thunderstorm in the afternoon. A little windy, a high of 24, could feel like 30. And Monday, a mix of sun and cloud and a high of 26.

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0: More of the greatest hits of all time, CKDO, the Bee Gees from 1971 and Lonely Days. I'm Gary Bernardi. It's a Party Hits double feature weekend celebrating our party hit guy, Ted Yates. He's got two more party tunes from 1964 next.
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5: Hi, I'm Ted Yates. In this Best Party Hits Weekend double play, from the days when it wasn't unusual to bring along a record box with your favorite 45s, but you always made sure your name was on the record label with pen or an address sticker so you wouldn't get them mixed up with anyone else's. Got a couple of fast-moving hits for you with Hippie Hippie Shake by the Swinging Blue Jeans, a British group from Liverpool, which featured Terry Sylvester, who later replaced Graham Nash in the Hollies. But the biggest band from Liverpool, the Beatles, get the most attention here with the very popular B-side of I Wanna Hold Your Hand. I Saw Her Standing There.
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0: It's another summer of peace, love, and music on CKDO, A Night to Remember, Prism. I'm Gary Bernardi. It's going to be a weekend that hopefully you get to spend with some family and friends on this long weekend. Make sure you take pictures. Make sure you remember to keep the pictures. New global survey of about 4,000 people across 8 countries probed respondents' biggest memory mishaps about how they've deleted digital videos and photos. Most common reason for losing souvenirs, including accidentally deleting a photo or video. 48% of us say it's happened. Other top contenders, including being forced to delete photos and videos because you're running out of storage, running out of space on your phone or camera because you're at an important event and then you want to get a picture and, don't have any more memory. And finally, losing important videos by failing to save them from a text or an email. As far as how do we react, the most common reaction to losing a fond memory, any guesses? Yes, swearing. Hopefully, you don't have to swear because of that anytime this weekend.
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2: 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All these cars are sparkling clean. And you can come and get it done today until 3 on Hopkins Street in Whitby. 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I'm Olivia Flanagan, live in Whitby with CKDO Events.
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1: Hi, I'm Tad Yates. In this Best Party Hits Weekend double play, we'll dance. And when we're not dancing, maybe we'll play Twister or Spin the Bottle or just grab some chips or cheesies and enjoy the good times. In 1966, the year the party game the Twister was introduced, Wilson Pickett gave us Land of a Thousand Dances, which included the Pony, Mashed Potato, the Twist, the Jerk, and the Alligator. In 1968, Archie Bell and the Drells from Houston, Texas introduced us to a new dance called the Tighten Up. As Archie tells us in the song, this is the music we tighten up to.

0: out there, baby.
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2: Come on.
0: Now, look here. I want that guitar to fall in on now. Tighten it up now. Oh, yeah.

0: playing the greatest hits of all time, CKDO, Chilliwack and California Girl. I'm Gary Bernardi. Happy long weekend to you. I'm sure some eating will be involved this long weekend, and you might come across the mystery crumb crisis, the sudden appearance of a single unidentifiable crumb in a location where no crumb should logically exist. And don't think this is a small thing. A new home environment survey shows that 71% of us have encountered a rogue crumb in the past week. All right. Research continues to go on here. Micro movement tracking reveals that these crumbs can travel surprising distances, up to 1.4 meters. How? Through clothing folds, sleeve seams, and what researchers diplomatically call gravity-assisted snack fallout. And we take these crumbs seriously, apparently. 44% of participants spent more than a minute trying to figure out what the heck this crumb was. Was it a piece of bread, a cookie, a chip, or something concerning? I would like to find out what percentage admitted to wanting to still eat it after they identified it.
1: What's happening around town with Olivia Flanagan.
2: Today in Whitby at 311 Hopkins Street, we've got a charity car wash in support of TAGS, which is the Animal Guardian Society, which helps find animals, rescuing them, and finding them forever homes. And it costs only $10. 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They did an awesome job. All these cars are sparkling clean. And you can come and get it done today until 3 on Hopkins Street in Whitby. And in case you didn't know, the CKDO Events Cruiser will always accept donations of non-perishable food items for Feed the Need in Durham, and we'll deliver them on your behalf. I'm Olivia Flanagan, live in Whitby with CKDO Events.
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8: Mainly cloudy today, a high of 28, could feel like 33 out there tonight. Mainly cloudy, a slight chance of showers this evening and after midnight. Showers beginning after midnight, a low of 18. Tomorrow, showers with the risk of a thunderstorm in the afternoon. A little windy, a high of 24, could feel like 30. And Monday, a mix of sun and cloud and a high of 26.

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6: Hi, I'm Ted Yates. In this Best Party Hits Weekend double play, we'll hear one of the great ones from Canada's own Lover Boy with Working for the Weekend. This song has been featured in many movies and TV shows, including a hilarious Saturday Night Live sketch where Chris Farley and Patrick Swayze are auditioning to be Chippendale dancers. We'll also hear the number one song of the year 1979, My Sharona. This hit from The Knack was written one afternoon by lead singer Doug Feiger. This party hit had a very recognizable guitar riff and a very memorable beat from the album Get the Knack.

0: greatest hits of all time, CKDO Heart and Kick It Out. I'm Gary Bernardi. Told you about the mystery crumb crisis. Now I want to talk about drawer drift, the gradual but persistent migration of miscellaneous items into household drawers. A new home organization study says this is a thing, especially among adults 35 years of age and older. In fact, 63% of adults between 35 and 54 say they have at least one drawer that began with a clear purpose but has since evolved into one of these mixed-use storage zones. Hands up. Yeah, my hands up as well. They identified the top drifting items. Any guesses? I'll give you the top four. The first three make sense. The fourth one kind of confused me. But anyway, number one, loose batteries. Number two, take out condiment packets. I put those normally in the fridge. Or we actually have a windowsill that has some takeout can. Yeah, I know. Number three, orphan screws and nails. And here's the fourth one. I read this and it just baffled me. The fourth top drifting items, small electronics. Makes sense, but there's a descriptor. Small electronics no one remembers purchasing.
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1: Hi, I'm Ted Yates. In this Best Party Hits Weekend double play, we'll hear the Beatles' great remake of the Isley Brothers song, Twist and Shout. The Fab Four's version was popular in 1964, the year of Beatlemania. John sang lead on this dance party favorite. We'll also hear one of the greatest party songs of all time with Louie Louie by the garage rock band The Kingsmen. Apparently, the lyrics were very hard to understand, and it was believed by many that they were obscene. Well, believe it or not, this 1962 hit actually became the subject of an FBI investigation. The result? They couldn't find any obscene lyrics in the song. Can you hear what they're singing?

0: playing the greatest hits of all time. CKDO, Ian Thomas, and Coming Home. I'm Gary Bernardi. If you're at the grocery store and you want to shop more healthy, don't bring your friends. Because apparently bringing your friends might make you buy, well, significantly more unhealthy snacks than you would if you were shopping by yourself. In controlled experiments, shoppers paired with friends were up to 40% more likely to choose high-calorie, low-nutrition foods compared to those shopping alone. Why do they do this? Psychologists say it's something called social permission. When we're with friends, we subconsciously relax our self-control because responsibility feels shared. If both people are tempted, the guilt gets divided and the snacks get purchased. Another factor is impression management. Now, this kind of makes sense. When you're with somebody shopping, you want to feel like you're, you know, fun, easygoing, or spontaneous, and choosing indulgent foods becomes, well, a low-stakes way to signal that. All right. 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
4: Taunton Road, just east of Oshawa.
7: Mainly cloudy with a slight chance of showers this evening and after midnight. Showers beginning after midnight, a low of 18. Tomorrow, showers with a risk of a thunderstorm in the afternoon. A little windy, a high of 24. Could feel like 30. And Monday, a mix of sun and cloud and a high of 26.

0: Greatest hits of all time, CKDO, the Doobie Brothers, and Listen to the Music. I'm Gary Bernardi on a Party Hits double feature weekend. 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
6: Hi, I'm Ted Yates. In this Best Party Hits Weekend double play, we'll hear What Became a Staple at Any Dancer Party by Bob Seger. Old Time Rock and Roll was released as the fourth and final single from his Stranger in Town album. And although it failed to chart top 10, there was a renewed interest in the song after it was featured in the famous scene with Tom Cruise dancing in his underwear in the film Risky Business. We'll also hear that great party song by Wild Cherry called Play That Funky Music. This was a multi-million seller for this white funk band from Ohio. Let's party!

0: Greatest hits of all time, CKDO. Ooh, what a night. April Wine. I'm Gary Bernardi. When's the last time you did the potluck thing? Well, if you have done the potluck thing or you are doing one and you're kind of feeling a little anxious, you're not alone. 57% of Canadians experience moderate to high anxiety when preparing food for a potluck event. They've identified three primary triggers for what is considered potluck-related stress. Number one, fear of comparison. Number two, uncertainty about dietary restrictions. I mean, that's a pretty good one. You don't want to be too, if somebody's, gluten intolerant or, peanut allergy, that could be a bad thing. So that's a good stress, I think. And number three, pressure to appear competent. I know I'm incompetent, so if I'm asked to bring something to a potluck event, I go to the experts and I just buy something from a bakery or from a grocery store.
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1: Hi, I'm Tad Yates. In this Best Party Hits Weekend double play, we'll hear a couple of fun ones from 1962, when many hits of the day filled the dance floors everywhere. In this set, Let's Dance, the biggest hit from Chris Montez, a Los Angeles-born singer who was discovered by Ritchie Valens. Popular dances back then included the twist, the mashed potato, the watusi, the locomotion, and others. A Motown group known as the Contours introduced us to a hit you could do any dance to, Do You Love Me? It was a million seller in 1962, and 26 years later, it became a hit all over again when it was featured in the film Dirty Dancing.
2: You broke my heart, 'cause I couldn't dance. You didn't even want me around. And now I'm back to let you know I can really shake 'em down.

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2: August 1st, 1994, the world is in shock as Michael Jackson and Lisa Marie Presley announced that they had married 11 weeks earlier in the Dominican Republic. And finally, it's August 1st, 1971, and the number one song in this day comes from the Bee Gees with a song that Barry and Robin Gibb wrote for singer Andy Williams. Williams turned it down, and the Gibb brothers decided to record it for themselves. A wise decision, as it becomes their first number one hit in North America. How can you mend a broken heart? I'm Daryl McClain, and that's Today in Rock and Roll History.

0: It's another summer of peace, love, and music on CKDO, the Bee Gees. And How Can You Mend a Broken Heart? Number one song on the Canadian charts, August the 1st, 1971. Daryl McLean before that. And today in rock and roll history, I'm Gary Bernardi. If you are out of the area this long weekend and you still want to stay in touch with what's happening in the area and you haven't done so already, have you signed up for your free local news email? Well, you should, because it's free and you get to keep up to speed with what's happening around the Durham region. Y'all want to sign up for your Durham Radio News email? 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
13: Mainly cloudy with a slight chance of showers this evening and after midnight. Showers beginning after midnight, a low of 18. Tomorrow, showers with the risk of a thunderstorm in the afternoon. A little windy, a high of 24, could feel like 30. And Monday, a mix of sun and cloud and a high of 26.

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0: playing the greatest hits of all time. CKDO, Janine, it's Trooper Gary Bernardi here on a great weekend. 4898 has been spinning great party tunes all weekend long, telling us a little bit about it. And he's going to do that next with two great party tunes from 68 and 67.
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6: Hi, I'm Ted Yates. In this Best Party Hits Weekend double play, we'll hear a pair of dance and party hits from 1968. Sly and the Family Stone had their very first hit that year with a song with a great beat, instrumentation, and vocals in Dance to the Music. And many danced to the music of Money Money by Tommy James of the Shondells, which later became a hit for Billy Idol. Tommy James got the idea for the title, Money Money, looking out from his Manhattan apartment of his view of the M-O-N-Y sign atop the Mutual of New York building in New York City. It's another great party song to make you feel all right.

0: greatest hits of all time, CKDO, Lighthouse and Pretty Lady. I'm Gary Bernardi. It's August 1st. Yeah, no way getting around it. Time just keeps on slipping into the future. A little over a month away from back to school for a lot of kids. And shopping getting more and more expensive. New survey from the National Retail Federation. These are American numbers. Families are expected to spend a record $43.3 billion on back to school items this year. The average family with a kindergarten to grade 12 student will spend $864 with electronics, clothing, and shoes making up the biggest chunk of the bill. As far as how you can, well, save a buck or two or a penny or two, experts say watch for sales, spread your purchases over the next few weeks, and don't forget to keep an eye out for student discounts on the bigger ticket items like laptops.
1: 5, code 6.
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1: Hi, I'm Tad Yates. In this Best Party Hits Weekend Double Play, we'll hear Hamilton's Crowbar, a band that really knew how to party. Bad Manners, their most successful album, was the name of the house studio where they recorded, lived, and partied. Apparently, it wasn't unusual to see a motorcycle or two drive down the inside staircase. Oh, What a Feeling, featuring Kelly J on lead vocals, was their most famous song. We'll also hear a great party song by the tartan-clad teeny bopper Scottish group known as the Bay City Rollers, whose breakthrough hit in North America caused hysteria and excitement when Saturday Night was released in 1975 and became a party staple.

guys.

0: greatest hits of all time, CKDO, Carol King, and So Far Away. I'm Gary Bernardi. A little while ago was mentioning when you're at the grocery store, if you want to buy healthy stuff, go shopping by yourself because you're more likely to buy unhealthy stuff if you're with a friend. And another thing to keep an eye out for, or maybe an ear out for, is that shopping cart with a squeaky wheel. It could cost you more than just your patience. Researchers have found that shoppers using noisy carts tend to make more impulse purchases than people using quiet ones. The theory is that the constant squeak creates a mild sense of stress, making the brain less deliberate and more likely to toss extra items into the cart. Study also found people with squeaky carts walk faster, spent less time comparing prices, and relied more on eye-catching displays.
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1: Taunton Road, just 10 minutes east of Oshawa.
6: Mainly cloudy with a slight chance of showers this evening and after midnight. Showers beginning after midnight, a low of 18. Tomorrow, showers with the risk of a thunderstorm in the afternoon. A little windy, a high of 24, could feel like 30. And Monday, a mix of sun and cloud and a high of 26.

0: that you?
1: Who's it?
0: Oh, Cornelius.
1: Cornelius.
0: Yeah.
1: Oh, Cornelius.
0: Listen.
1: My man.
0: Listen.
1: Yeah, man, what's up?
0: I'm in trouble.
1: Yeah.
0: I'm

0: Hey, Walter, my 3 minutes is just about up.
1: Oh, I'm sorry. Cornelius, we can't handle it this weekend.
0: Oh, really?
1: Certainly nice to hear from you, man.
0: Bye. Wolf? Hello, Wolf? Wolf?
2: 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When you head out of town, take us with you at 1580 AM. 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

0: It's another summer of peace, love, and music on CKDO. Don't be gray and drift away. I'm Gary Bernardi. Our Party Hits double feature weekend continues next with Ted Yates, and he's got a couple of great dance party tunes next.
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6: I'm Ted Yates. In this Best Party Hits Weekend double play, we'll hear a couple of twist hits, and there were plenty of them. In 1962 alone, there was not only The Twist by Chubby Checker, but Slow Twistin', Dear Lady Twist, and Twist Twist Sonora by Gary U.S. Bonds, Twist and Shout by the Isley Brothers, and a number one hit, Peppermint Twist by Joey D. and the Starlighters. They were the house band at the hottest place to dance, the Peppermint Lounge, and some of the members emerged as the Young Rascals. We'll hear that, along with the king of the twist, Chubby Checker, with his twice chart-topper and dance floor filler, The Twist.

0: greatest hits of all time, CKDO, Pat Benatar, and hit me with your best shot. It's Gary Bernardi here. It's a long holiday weekend, and it's a good time to turn the brain off. But do you ever feel like, oh, just can't do it? Researchers say that something called mental load, and it's affecting a lot of adults over 35. It's the invisible work of running a household. Not work, but a household. Remembering appointments, planning meals, keeping track of birthdays, monitoring supplies, and juggling schedules. A recent survey found nearly 7 out of 10 adults carrying this running checklist from the moment they wake up until they go to bed. Yeah, that's why you got to turn it off. Researchers say much of the work happens entirely in your head, and people with a heavier mental workload are more likely to experience poor sleep and burnout. That's why you got to take a couple of minutes and just try to turn the old brain off.
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1: Hi, I'm Ted Yates. In this Best Party Hits Weekend Double Play, we'll hear a great party song you can sing and clap along to by Bachman Turner Overdrive. Taking Care of Business was originally going to be called White Collar Worker, but Randy Bachman changed it after he heard a Vancouver radio DJ say the catchphrase, Taking Care of Business. We'll also hear a fun tune from the Beatles' White Album with Obladi Oblada. This was Paul's song. He solely wrote it and sang lead on it. John Lennon detested it and surprisingly played piano on this timeless fun song, which was not released as a single until 8 years later in 1976.

0: 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And we like doing the freebies thing. Up for grabs, Capitol Theater in Port Hope, presenting Gaslight, August 21st through September the 6th. And tickets for that great show are up for grabs. Where? Come on. Have you been? Oh, you haven't been listening. Oh, you haven't been paying attention. I know it's a long weekend. All right. It's the freebies page. That's where. 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

0: Part of another summer of peace, love, and music on CKDO, the Guess Who and Star, baby. I'm Gary Bernardi. Coming up, Ted Yates has two more tunes of our Party Hits double feature weekend.
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5: Hi, I'm Ted Yates. In this Best Party Hits Weekend double play, we'll hear the only notable hit by the British group Free, although some of the members resurfaced in the group Bad Company. All Right Now featured Paul Rodgers on lead vocals with Simon Kirk on drums. Also, we'll hear from the California group known for surfing, girls, and cruising around having fun. The Beach Boys. When that hit was popular, so were big cars with V8 engines, lots of chrome, great-looking tail fins, and a radio blasting out your favorite tunes like this one.

0: The greatest hits of all time, CKDO, April Wine, and Rock and Roll is a Vicious Game. I'm Gary Bernardi, a little over an hour away from the Beach Party Road Trip Weekend Saturday Night Edition. 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The usual stuff as well, including the Forgotten 45s, 8-track flashbacks, Ice Cooler Classic of the Night. 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That's all happening at 8 o'clock. 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
1: Hi, I'm Tad Yates. In this Best Party Hits Weekend Double Play, we'll hear a couple of mid-60s Motown hits that were always popular on the dance floor and at house parties. Sax man Junior Walker with his group The All-Stars gave us Shotgun in 1965, and it instantly fired up the mood to get up and dance, and the Hammond organ sound really added to its upbeat sound. We'll also hear the feel-good Dancing in the Street by Martha and the Vandellas. They sang backup on some of Marvin Gaye's early hits, and he co-wrote this iconic song, which Rolling Stone magazine ranked as Song 40 on the 500 Greatest Songs of All Time.

0: Greatest hits of all time, CKDO, Sheriff, and When I'm With You. I'm Gary Bernardi with you until 8 o'clock. Daryl McLean and the Road Trip Weekend Beach Party will come our way but at 8 o'clock. Let's see, what do we have before then? We got some David Bowie. Nice. We've got some Big Brother and the Holding Company. Nice. And we've got some Go-Go's as well. Equally nice. And we got one more double shot of our best of party hits, double feature weekend too. I mean, it's just a party weekend right here on CKDO. Next up, Robert Palmer.
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0: since of all time. CKDO, Trooper, and round we go. I'm Gary Bernardi. We round we go with our party. It's Double Feature Weekend. Next up, Ted Yates will play two more great party tunes, including a song that Bruce Springsteen covered and a song that was featured in the Animal House, or at least on the Animal House soundtrack. That's coming up.
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6: I'm Ted Yates. In this Best Party Hits Weekend Double Play, we'll hear Gary U.S. Bonds from 1961 with Quarter to Three, which was recorded live in the studio and was written in a few minutes. Bruce Springsteen would perform this song as an encore before he became a superstar, and in the 80s helped relaunch the career of Gary U.S. Bonds. The other hit we'll hear is the ultimate party song by the Isley Brothers, who gave us the original Shout. The song has been recorded by several artists through the years and was also used in the party scene in the film Animal House, starring John Belushi. The original from 1959 didn't even make Billboard's Top 40, but everybody knows it.
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0: playing the greatest hits of all time, CKDO, Gary and Dave, and Could You Ever Love Me Again? I'm Gary Bernardi. Coppin had the week off, so I get to fill in for him tomorrow afternoon between 3 and 8. He returns on Tuesday. Also had fun doing the Coppinundrum. We were yapping about it, saying, you know, should we do it when you're away? He said, sure. I mean, a lot of people were asking for it because you can't go without, you know, a couple of days without the Coppinundrum. I had fun doing the fill-in Coppinundrum, but the real deal returns on Tuesday at 2 o'clock. We welcome back Chris Coppin to CKDO.
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